And we have Olivia Rodrigo tickets for someone right now that opens us up on the free iHeartRadio app, hits that mic, and says this keyword, deja vu. Do it if you want to see Olivia do that one live.

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0: Well, that girl has been dreaming of the moment that she is in right now and having Zara Larsson. Midnight Sun there on Z100. You know, about a week ago, she gave us a first look at that new remixed album of Midnight Sun with all the female collaborators she has on it. It's called Girls Trip because she's got all the girls on it, like Kehlani, Madison Beer, Shakira, obviously Pink Panthers, that one stateside. She gave us Tyla. She did it again. You definitely have to check it out. And like I said, man, she's not a new artist. Been doing this thing for over 10 years now. And Zara's finally getting that spotlight on her, and she deserves it all. She's the best.
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0: do not know who that guy is. That is Justin Bieber, by the way, on Z100, just in case. 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

0: just want to pay one more winner before we do it all again tomorrow, every hour, 13 times from 6 in the morning with John, Jay, and Rich, all the way up till 6 p.m. right here on Z100. And that is paying your bills. $1,000 for whatever you need in your life. You want some of that, Donna?
1: Oh, my God.
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0: Oh, my God. Holy crap. Well, hey, dude, sometimes it takes people a while. 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

One Republic, Need Your Love, Z100 inside this Friday Eve, this Thursday night party. Thank you for having us on socials at VBros on air. 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

0: Joined by Teresa, do you have plans for Mother's Day on Sunday?
1: Yes. I know it's a little cliche, but I'm going to go to lunch, and I've got flowers for my mom all ready to be picked up.
0: Oh, I love that.
1: And yeah, and then I think I'm going to go for a bike ride later with her.
0: I love this. I do have one serious question in regards to this. You sound very confident in all this. Do you have reservations yet set for a set lunch that you're taking your mom on?
1: Oh, no, I'm so glad you reminded me.
0: Okay.
2: Oh,
0: so
2: yeah.
0: We're getting at a little FYI. Mother's Day is the number one busiest restaurant day when it comes to brunches. So you might be screwed if you don't have reservations yet. Number three is Father's Day. Number two is Valentine's Day. Mother's Day,
3: wow,
0: the number
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0: One busiest
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0: day
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0: For brunches.
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0: So you might want to revert that whole thing in regards to taking mom to
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0: I love it. Every night you spread positive vibes with the V-Bros. Elena, what's one thing making you smile tonight?
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1: Sometimes. 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

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We're getting your calls, your DMs. Yes, Olivia Rodrigo tickets for you. Starting again tomorrow afternoon with EJ at 3:20 right here on Z100, okay? Olivia Rodrigo tickets tomorrow at 3:20. Her latest, out right now, it's called Drop Dead.

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1: Joined by Lauren. Are you a fan of your in-laws?
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4: That's always tough.
1: If you don't want to go see your husband's mom for Mother's Day on Sunday, just let her know that you're suffering from pantherophobia, okay? 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
1: Pantherophobia. 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
2: I like that.
3: Do you need a doctor to diagnose you?
4: She likes that, but doesn't like her mother-in-law. 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

0: And the DM we got says, the guy that I've been dating sleeps with stuffed animals.
1: Oh, boy. Group chat. We have her on this right now and keep you anonymous as you asked. We'll get you advice, but explain what's going on in this new relationship of yours.
2: Oh, my gosh. I was dating this guy, or I've been dating this guy for like a month. He's 28 years old, really great. And we're going back to this house. And I am literally frozen in my feet because there's like a row of stuffed animals on his bed. Like, not just one, not just two, but like a whole roll.
1: But what kind of stuffed animals does a 28-year-old male have?
2: I mean, that was like football, but then there was Disney, and then I think there was even like a lamb. And
1: why is that an issue? I don't understand. Like, you like stuffed animals. You like shoes, you like handbags, you like stuffed animals. I don't know. What's wrong with that?
2: The stuffed animal shoes I wear out into the public. People like bring their stuffed animal.
1: I think it's a little odd.
2: Like, no.
1: He's a man child. He likes them. I don't know. Maybe he's comfortable. It keeps him happy.
2: It's ridiculous.
0: Listen. I have stuffed animals, full disclosure, on my bed, but one of them my dad gave to me when I was four. I can't let him go.
1: Oh, that's a good point, though. What if somebody in his family gave him one of these stuffed animals? Yeah. It means a lot to him.
0: It's a little different.
2: I mean, if it's a memento, sure, but 10 to 15, if some of these had tags on it.
1: 10 to 15 of them. He's a collector. All right. But wait, besides the stuffed animal fiasco, you really like the guy and you're like, this is like a relationship you're into?
2: I like him, but how am I going to tell him he needs to be an adult? Like, I can't try to remove the stuffed animals before we hit them on the bed.
1: Most people are like, get the kids out, get the pets out. You're like, get the stuffed animals out of the room. Group chat, we'll get you advice. So hold on, okay?
2: Yep.
1: Would this be a deal breaker for you if everything else is great, but this guy's got a whole bunch of stuffed animals at 28 years old? DM us on Instagram real quick, @VBrosOnAir. We'll talk more next inside group chat with you.
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1: War of the Roses, second hit update, horoscopes.
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0: whoever dated a guy in his late 20s who slept with stuffed animals.
1: Group chat, getting advice for anonymous. We've dated a guy only a month now, but
0: yeah,
1: went back to his place. He's 28 years old. He has like a whole group of stuffed animals on his bed. Mm. Is that a red flag or not? Samantha.
2: It's a big issue.
1: Oh, wow.
0: Yeah, even though I'm a hypocrite, I have my own stuffed animals and I'll be 27 in a month.
2: That's more of a girly thing, I feel like.
0: It is for the girls. I feel like a guy can't have it unless it's from his like late grandma, you know?
2: You're right.
1: Thank you for joining group chat. Now, Nicole, you feel much different about this.
3: I think she's kind of overreacting because I personally love my stuffed animals. There's no judgment.
1: But you wouldn't
3: be
1: creeped out a little bit if you saw a guy that had a bunch of stuffed animals on his bed?
3: No, I love stuffed animals. And he better win me some at the carnival, too.
1: Oh, wow.
0: Oh, that's a good point.
1: Maybe you can add to your collection. There you go. Thank you for joining group chat.

0: Z100. It's Mikey V, my big bro, Frankie V, and Gianna.
1: At V Bros on air on Instagram, man. Shout out to John, Joseph, and Kelly all listening in tonight. We appreciate that. New One Republic coming up in a few. Got me.

0: And could you ever date a guy that actually slept with stuffed animals?
1: Yes. Group chat, getting advice for anonymous, talking to a new guy, only a month, really likes him.
0: Yeah.
1: But went over his apartment for the first time. He's 28 years old and he has a whole bunch of stuffed animals on his bed. Is that a red flag or not? Brooke, what are you thinking?
2: It's a huge red flag for me because if I see a bunch of stuffed animals on a bed, that just shows like he has mommy issues, attachment issues. Like you can't get rid of your stuffed animals.
1: So you really think it's a deeper issue than this?
2: Oh, yeah.
1: Man, a guy can't just have a couple stuffed animals in his bed. What's the big issue?
3: You know, it's interesting. At 28 years old, he's probably moved around a decent couple times.
0: Yeah. Right? Yeah.
1: He's moved around and packed his stuffed animals.
0: Oh, he had a box for them.
1: All right, so all in all, though, you're saying it's a big enough red flag for her to not continue dating this guy?
2: It's a huge red flag. Wow. I mean, I don't want to be dealing with a guy that, you know, needs to sleep with a stuffed animal at night.
1: Maybe he's a good cuddler. Who knows?
0: Oh, boy.
1: We'll continue the conversation. If you have a thought on this, DM us on Instagram anytime, at @VBrosOnAir.
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Alex at Midnight Sun. Sunday is Mother's Day. Plan accordingly. Shout out to all of our restaurant workers that'll be working hard for those brunches on Sunday as well, man. You got the V Bros on Z100. Harry Styles latest coming

0: Z100, what up? It's Mikey V with my big bro, Frankie V and Gianna.
1: And V Bros on air and Instagram. Find us, follow us, say what up. Don't forget, Olivia Rodrigo ticket is going to be yours tomorrow with EJ at 3:20 in the afternoon. Her latest is called Drop Dead.

0: So, of course, Mother's Day is on Sunday. So, this list came out today, Bridget, of America's top moms. Who do you think is number one?
1: I'm going to go with someone a little bit older. I know she's a mom, but she's older. So, I'm going to say Martha Stewart.
0: Ooh, Martha Stewart as America's favorite mom.
2: Wow. She's definitely one of the most controversial moms.
3: Yeah.
0: She's friends with Snoop Dogg. Mikey V, who do you think's on this list?
2: Marge Simpson.
0: Marge Simpson. No, you're actually not too far off. Wow. That's kind of funny. Gianna, who are you guessing?
3: I was going to say Snooki, because I love her.
0: Snooki? Oh, my gosh.
3: Yeah, she's the best mom. She parties and takes care of her kids at the
0: Number
3: same time.
0: Number three on the list of America's favorite moms, Beyonce.
3: Yes. Oh, wow. Okay, yeah. Yes.
0: Number two, Katy Perry.
4: Okay.
3: Icon.
0: And the number one American favorite mom is Family Guy's Lois Griffin.
4: Hey!
3: What the heck? I wouldn't have expected that.
4: Lois Griffin.
3: You were close, Marge Simpson.
4: Well, happy early Mother's Day to all the moms out there. Thank you so much for having the V-Bros on.
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0: joined by Melissa. Do you feel uninspired at work right now?
1: Yes.
2: Uh-oh.
0: I think a lot of people do. Actually, the study found that more than 33% of people feel uninspired at work, and they were asked, what would inspire them? They said to maximize their productivity, they want their bosses to know they want a room where there's nobody around, a quiet room at work where they can just walk to and shut the door and be there by themselves to re-energize themselves and catch their breath, and then come back into the
3: office. They're building something new in here. I think our traffic department in here.
0: Yeah.
3: And Gianna said, can that be our napping spot?
2: I did say that. I said it could be a nap room, a zen room, meditation room.
0: Well, now you just say to the iHeart bosses, no, it's called a quiet room. And Frankie said that this will help me motivate myself and inspire me to be better at my job.
3: Oh. So if you stop hearing traffic reports on the radio, it's because we turned that area into a napping room for Gianna.
2: Perfect.
0: You just hear Gianna snoring in the background. Here's your traffic report.

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1: Get ready to test our music knowledge and yours in a game called 1 Second Wonder. Wherever you are, you can play this game as well. We all play together next. Alyssa.

0: If you're new to the show, this is where I play 1 second of a song, and I wonder if you can tell me the artist in the title. Each is worth 1 point. We get 2 songs per contestant. Okay. Contestant number one, our very own, Mikey V, your first song in 1 second wonder is...
1: Oh, I know that freaking song.
2: Oh, I want to say it so bad. Can I say it?
1: No, I know it. Hold on. Play it again.
2: No, stop.
0: I knew you were going to ask for that.
1: Oh, Drake.
0: I just played an extra 4 seconds for you.
1: What song is that?
2: Hotline Bling.
0: Boom, Gianna got it.
1: It's so much pressure.
2: I know, it is hard. You really do only hear that one little second.
1: All right, so you're listening along and you already beat me good.
0: Over to Gianna, okay. Your first song. And 1 second wonder is?
2: It's Black Eyed Peas, My Humps.
1: Tricky.
2: I'm pretty sure I got in trouble for singing that when I was really little.
0: Well, good to know, Gianna. Over to Mikey V. Your final song in 1 second wonder is?
1: Oh, Single Ladies, Beyonce.
2: Oh. You played that at the club this past weekend.
1: I did, yeah.
0: And all the single ladies always put their hands in the air.
1: I played it for Gianna's friend who was newly single.
2: She had her hands in the air. Yep.
0: Love that. Gianna, your final song and 1 second wonder for the clean sweep is?
1: Oh, God.
2: Attention, Justin Bieber.
0: Oh.

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0: joined by Stephanie. So there's one simple thing you need to do if you want your man to listen to you.
1: Tell him to do the opposite of what you want him to do.
2: Ah, yes.
3: So or it's like, whatever you do, do not touch the trash.
2: Yep, that's exactly what he'll do.
0: Yeah, is that it? Leave those dishes in the sink. No, that's not it, but that's a great guess. The actual answer is just talk like guys do. Guys get to the point very quickly because men's attention spans are very short. So if you want him to do something, don't beat around the bush. Just get right to it. Take that trash out. Don't say, honey, how was the work day? How's everything going? Did you enjoy your dinner? By the way, by the time you get to that point, they've already forgotten that they're talking to you.
2: Hey, buy me food.
3: I don't know. I like the fluff. Work me out before you look great today. You're an awesome guy. And the trash needs to go out. I don't know. I like the fluff.
2: Now, Mikey only heard the fluff. That's why.
0: By that point, Mikey's on his phone texting somebody.
2: Yeah.
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0: 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Be honest, how many times do you change your bed sheets?
1: Some people might call me crazy for this. Once a week.
0: Oh,
1: every
0: wow.
1: Sunday.
0: You are dedicated. Yeah, my wife's the same way. Every Sunday is like laundry day she does. What about you, Gianna, Mike? When do you guys do yours?
2: Definitely not as often as I should. That's all.
3: I was going to say the same exact things.
0: It's gross to hear that, but it's not uncommon. The average person changes their sheets roughly every 24 days. So just under once a month.
3: That even sounds quick. That's once a month, yeah.
4: That sounds great.
3: I think I do when they're dirty.
2: It's just such a painstaking task. It's a lot.
0: The amount of sweat that Mikey V has means they're dirty every damn night.
3: Well, it's more of my spray tan gets all over the sheets. Okay, yeah, it's time.
2: Wow.
3: Well, I'm happy I know now. Every 24 days.
1: I have to say, I'm definitely judging people out there.
2: As you should.
3: You know what? I was judging you with all that free time on a Sunday. Just kidding. Thank you so much, the V Bros. We appreciate it.

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1: 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Her voice, whew, this girl, Sienna Spyro, die on this hill, just for you.
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Z100. It is the new hit list. I'm Crystal Rosas, still punching the air. Zoe Kravitz, you're good. You know how to get us talking. Everyone was dying to see that engagement ring at the Met Gala on the red carpet. Did you notice she was hiding her left hand in like her YSL lace black dress pocket the entire time? Not even one photog got a photo of her left hand.

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2: We are the new hit list. I'm Crystal Rosas. Bruno Mars was talking about how he grew up in LA around mariachi. 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I'm Crystal Rosas. 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
1: 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Zara Larsson got Tyla on this remix. 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
1: Thanks so much for always hanging out on the new hit list. 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
1: 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That new one from Madonna and Sabrina, Alex Warren, Teddy Swim. 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
1: John Jay and Rich. Our phone number is 877-937-1047. Call us and jump on the air with us anytime. You can also shoot us a message on social media at John Jay and Rich. I'm reading the text line right now, right? The text line says, John Jay and Rich, can I get a new John Jay and Rich t-shirt from you guys? And I say, yes, you can. But you can get it on our website. 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But John Jay and Rich merch is available at johnjayandrich.com. 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You can go to our social media too. I know I have it in my link in bio on my Instagram at John Jay Van S on the IG. That's what I have. So text us too, just like I was just reading that text. Text JJR, whatever's on your mind, to 96893.
2: Speaking of those being on our social media, I saw online that people are talking about the luxuries that you can never go back from once you've experienced them. And I'm like, these are actually so good. So like one of them, like number 12 on the list is a housekeeper once or twice a month. Like once you go there, you can never really go back.
3: That's right? Pretty nice.
2: When those are things that it's like, you know, you can do at home by yourself, but you just
3: but
2: don't.
3: Somebody does it for you.
2: Exactly. Number 10 is an electric toothbrush.
4: Yes.
2: I don't have one of those.
1: Hold on. Game changer. This is a luxury that once you have it, you can't go back.
2: Yeah.
1: I must say, I had an electric toothbrush and I went back.
2: So you disagree?
4: What? Mm-hmm. I just feel like a regular toothbrush alone doesn't actually clean your teeth enough.
1: When was the last time you had a cavity?
4: Can't remember.
1: Have you ever had one?
4: Yeah.
1: Okay. Not me.
2: Oh, I'm like, I get every time I go to the dentist, I feel like I have to have like get a filling.
3: I like the electric toothbrush. I like the electric water flosser.
2: I might just combo. I might just invest. Okay, number seven.
1: Wait, but by the way, I would go to an electric toothbrush. I just didn't like the one I had.
4: Which one did you have?
1: I don't know. It was a little round circle thing.
4: Oral B.
2: Not like the big one.
3: I want to go with the Phillips.
1: I want a big one.
4: Sonicare.
1: Write it down. Watch Christmas time.
2: Exactly.
1: Kyle's going to pull up with a toothbrush come Christmas time.
4: He needs a big electric toothbrush, everybody. Done.
2: Put it in your notes.
1: I'm not going to brush my teeth until then.
3: That's the plan.
2: Please don't do that.
3: I got you one for your list that, you know, you guys will be surprised by. But it is great sounding headphones. Or AirPods or whatever.
2: Yeah, like a good set of headphones. I can agree with that.
3: Yeah, because even if you're like just going for a stroll and you got your AirPods in, it just sets the scene. It's like you're in a movie.
2: No, for sure. So I agree.
3: You can't go back to crud once you get the good vibe. Life is too short for bad audio. Mm.
2: Okay, yes. Yeah, so, okay, listen to this. Okay, number five, I think is so real. Hiring movers.
4: I will
2: never move myself ever again.
3: Yeah,
1: I've done them. It's funny because I think you're right. But as you grow and get more successful, there's certain things you do. And I've moved myself a couple times and I hate it.
4: Moving is the worst.
3: As you grow and you get successful, I think the move is not moving.
2: Yeah.
3: Like, my stuff is here. We're staying.
4: All right. Shout out to all the movers out there making a difference.
2: Truly. Seriously. Okay. Number four, I have yet to experience this luxury. Business class on flights over 8 hours. Also, who's traveling over 8 hours all the time?
4: Haven't been there yet, but
1: not all the time.
4: It's nice.
1: But if you do fly 8 hours, it is nice to have that options.
4: Oh, for me, a big one was like during COVID when they started doing like Walmart grocery delivery.
1: Mm-hmm.
4: I can never go back. Walking through the grocery store for like an hour, picking up all of the groceries for a week. No, thank you.
2: Yeah.
3: Just drop them off on the side of my garage.
4: Just bring them to my front door.
2: No, I feel that. Rich, actually, you're number three, decent noise canceling headphones for air travel.
3: Boom.
2: So you are on it with that one. Number two.
3: That is first class.
2: Keeping your house at a temperature that's comfortable.
1: Yeah, that's good.
2: Real. Okay. Yeah. Number one, and I 100% vouch for this, having your own place. No roommate, nothing. Especially if it's in like a fancier area.
1: Well, you live with your mom, your dad, your grandma.
2: I know, right?
1: Yeah.
2: I know.
1: So you've gone to having your own place to now moving back in with everybody.
2: Absolutely. I did it reverse. Like my junior year of college, I didn't have a roommate. And then my senior year, I wanted to live with my bestie. Terrible decision because we are no longer friends anymore.
4: That happens sometimes.
1: Was that every single one on the list?
2: No, there was a couple more. Like number 15 was ceiling fan for the bedroom, swimming naked, that kind of thing.
1: What naked? What?
2: Swimming naked.
1: Oh, God, I was swimming naked.
3: Why is that a luxury? You could do that for free.
2: I'm assuming you have your own pool?
1: I have my own. I swam naked before. It's terrible.
2: mind swimming. All those, a little all those skinny things. Dip.
3: I'll tell you what you didn't mention that I think is worth mentioning is when you finally get good sheets and a good pillow.
2: Yeah, well, yeah, a good pillow and a good bed. Sheets. Number 7 on this list. A bidet toilet is number 14. Valid. A garage or a dishwasher. Living in a high trust society. What does that mean?
1: You know what is a luxury for me that's hard to go back to, but I do go back to it every once in a while, is Apple CarPlay. I just discovered that a couple weeks ago.
2: I'm saw this you is post so that. Neat.
3: You just discovered it.
1: Yeah, I just discovered it.
3: What have you been using?
1: Just my normal car. I mean, for what? To listen to the radio?
3: Well, like for everything, because that's like the jam. It has been.
1: I was going to tell you, it has everything.
3: Since 2014.
1: Yeah. When I got my car's a 2022, and when I got it, I remember the Apple CarPlay popped up, and I was like, pass, and I did a delete thing, so it never came up again. And then something happened a couple weeks ago, my wife brought it up, and I was like, I don't know, let me look, see if I get it. And I was able to get it. And then it got distracted. So what happened was, I don't know if this is for everybody's Apple CarPlay, but mine on this would have a split screen and it started showing pictures of my photographs would pop up.
3: Oh,
1: and
3: I don't have that.
1: And I was like, oh, hey, my kid, that's very cool. And my son, right? And I was like, that's cool. It was really neat. Then I was sitting in a cell phone parking lot waiting for my wife. And I was like, that's kind of distracting. So I go to widgets. I go to widgets and it decided to put my whoop score was up there. Right. So I had to get rid of that because my recovery sucked and all it showed was my recovery. Your recovery's a 53. No. So I'm driving going, my God, I must feel terrible. So now I've deleted it. Now I just have Apple Maps or whatever pops up
3: you
1: on my
3: the
1: screen.
3: Basics. Well, you know that there's new cars that come out now that Apple CarPlay can do everything. And when I mean like your vents, your speedometer, all of that's like the whole thing is Apple CarPlay. And you can you can make it do whatever you want.
1: I don't know if I like that. But I also I go back to I turn off Apple CarPlay and I'll hit when I say the navigation, take me home. I just hit it, take me home or certain places I already have programmed in my car. I don't want to deal with Apple CarPlay. So anyway, that's a luxury for me. That's number one for me. Anyways, it's John Jane.
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1: Hello, Corinne.
2: Hey, guys. How's it going?
1: Hi.
3: So you actually have something you wish your mom didn't know about you.
2: Yes, for sure. I really wish she didn't know this about me because it's definitely going to come back and bite me in the ass. But I let my mom borrow my laptop for the weekend, and she's super nosy, so she went through my email, and she found my bank statements. And recently I've been telling her that, you know, I'm really broke, I need help paying for things, and I'm not actually broke, and she's pretty pissed. So, yeah.
3: She thought she was bailing you out.
4: Plenty of dough in the account, but you were just asking her to hook it up.
5: Wait, why were you doing that?
3: She just wanted mom to foot the bill.
2: I do have expenses. Like, there's things that I want, and I'd rather be spending my money on that.
3: No. So. Oh, no. You're going to be cut off.
5: Yeah.
4: What did she say to you?
2: She's not happy. She's not happy. I mean, she feels like I disrespected her and like I'm stealing her money. So
5: yeah.
2: She's not thrilled with me.
3: Okay.
2: Yeah, but she shouldn't have gone through my computer to begin with.
3: Okay, but like Mother's Day is this weekend. Are you going to do something to make it up to her?
5: Pay her back,
3: maybe? Something like, or something.
2: I mean, if she's speaking to me, I guess maybe I'll like take her for a quick dinner or something, or like get her like flowers or something. But yeah, she's not. I don't know if she's going to talk to me for a little while. She's not happy.
3: I feel like you owe her.
5: Yeah, yeah. You got to go like big. Like it can't be a dinner, maybe
3: a quick dinner.
5: Yeah, like you got to like put in some work, sis.
4: Corinne, I got to tell you though, like as a parent of kids, there's always one or two kids that you know is maybe taking advantage of you a little bit. And I tell my kids, that's fine as long as you're nice to me. So she'll probably get over it.
2: So nice to her. So nice.
1: Keep us posted, Corinne. Keep us posted. I'm glad you called us. Thanks for listening.
4: I think she'll get over it.
2: Fingers crossed.
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2: Okay, so text us. Text JJR, whatever's on your mind, to 96893. And we got a text. It's happening right now, I believe. This text is happening right now. We got her on the phone. We're going to call her Wonder Woman. Wonder Woman, good morning.
3: Good morning. It hasn't been a good morning, but good morning.
2: Okay, describe where you are, first of all, and where you're going and all that stuff.
3: Well, right now I am on my way back to Prescott. I'm a grown woman on my way to a meeting for work, and I get stuck in bumper-to-bumper traffic on the 101. I can't move. I'm not moving at all, and I feel the urge coming on like you did at the storage place.
2: Yes, but go ahead. Yes. So you feel the urge to go to the bathroom while you're stuck in traffic.
3: Yeah, and I can't get over. Finally, traffic kind of starts to move. I'm doing everything to control it, but lo and behold, I poop my pants.
4: Oh, no.
2: So right now, when you're talking to us, you pooped your pants right now.
3: Yeah, and so I was able to walk into a Jack in the Box. Thank God no one was there, and like clean myself up the best I could, and then I had to go back to my car, and in my car I had a t-shirt, so I have a t-shirt on right now and another t-shirt covering my bottom part and sitting on paper towels on my way back home.
4: Oh no. Dear what a nightmare.
3: To my husband, who is laughing out loud and empathizing with me but also laughing at me, I had to call my boss and just come up, just told him, like, I have an emergency. I'm not going to be able to make it. I have to turn back to Prescott. But, yeah, that's been my day so far.
2: What city was your meeting in?
3: Gilbert. It's about two and a half hours.
2: Oh, man. Is there anything we could do to help you with the meeting? Do you want us to shout out the person? And like, were you trying to sell something?
3: No. It was a corporate-type meeting, so...
2: Oh, well, then they understand. I can't make it. I poop my pants. And they're going to be like...
5: Yeah, you're not in a position to go buy any new clothes because you don't really have any on, right? Below the waist.
3: Exactly. If I went into, like...
5: A Walmart.
3: I can't check into a hotel or anything right now. Mm. Yeah. I can't walk into a store. I'm covered in poop. Like, my only option is...
2: It's so terrible. That's what I was saying in that podcast. It's like, you can't... It's 911. What do? You can't... You're like lost.
3: I know. I'm just crying. Like, I was just crying because I'm like, there's nothing. It's coming out. Like, it is coming out.
2: I think I would have gone to, I would just put my car in park and go off to the side of the road and done it on the side of the road.
4: Then you're doing that in front of people.
2: I'd rather than do it all over myself.
4: Public indecency. Yeah. I don't know. I'd rather hide it in my car and then deal with that later.
2: Hey, here's the thing.
5: So the car.
2: Hey, so she
3: didn't even move.
2: And I'm so glad that you thought of us in the middle of all this and you texted us. That's amazing.
3: Yep.
2: But then here's my favorite part of the whole story is how she ended her text. How'd you end your text?
3: Christmas wish.
5: Oh, you're a keeper.
2: Wonder Woman, drive safe. Thank you for listening.
3: Thank you for making me laugh.
2: That's unbelievable.
5: Poor thing.
2: So sad.
4: The worst.
2: Oh, man. So... if you don't pick up dog poop for a long time, like, you know, when the dog, if you pick up dog poop after I have six dogs. So when they poop and sometimes we like got to pick it up right away and it's gross.
5: Yeah.
2: It's all mushy and fresh and warm.
6: Oh, yeah.
2: Especially when you're walking the dog. Like when they do in the backyard, I can at least wait till the end of the day and pick it up or at the end of the week, which gets my wife mad. That's six dogs. They poop twice a day. That's 12 poops.
5: She is so right. Yeah.
2: So I'm like, I'll pick it up next week. So anyway, one thing I've realized is that sometimes when the dogs poop and the poop, it's old, it's really easy to pick up, right?
5: It's like a rock,
6: right? Yes.
2: You could even pick it up if you want with your hands.
5: Sure.
2: You could. You could pick it up and then just wash your hands.
6: Sometimes I kick them into the rocks.
2: Okay. So 2 months ago, I stepped in dog poop.
5: Barefoot?
2: No, in my shoes. And I had a thought. I thought, I want to test this out. And I kicked off the shoes because I had it on my right foot and I just went into the garage and I kicked off my shoes and left them in the garage. And I was waiting for my wife to go, when are you going to pick up these shoes? But I left them there with the dog poop on the bottom of it. And I just left them there and I was like, I had a plan. And surprisingly, it's been 2 months that she hasn't said anything to me, which is really weird, out of character. 2 months, which is like when you open up the garage to go into the garage, you're on the left, on the floor, all just sitting there, sideways even, you can see the dog poop on the bottom. So today, I did this on purpose. So today... I put the shoes on, and they're totally fine.
5: What do you mean?
2: Like, the poop is all hard now. See? You can't smell it.
4: Ew, John Jay.
5: So you're... her hack.
4: I thought you were going to
6: put your shoe
4: down. Crumbled off or something.
2: No, by the time I walk around today, when I go outside and walk around, the dog poop's going to crumble off my foot.
4: Dude, okay,
6: that is why they say don't wear shoes inside. That, like, I've never been an anti-shoe inside person, but now I feel like I am.
4: Well, and that sucks because sometimes we walk around without shoes on, and that's not happening.
2: Oh, if you guys did that more often, then I probably would have done
4: it.
5: I like that your life hack. Dude. Life hacks are usually productive. John Jay's life hack has to do with just being lazy.
4: You just ruined my day with that.
6: I got
5: and
6: the
5: procrastination.
6: Hack. Just leave it there.
5: My life hack is just don't worry about it. Put it somewhere
2: else. Don't worry about it. Just like your window light comes out of your dashboard. I ignore it. It goes away.
4: Oh, my goodness. By the way, how am I supposed to take naps in here?
2: It's John Jay and Rich.
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1: Taylor, what's up? You're on the air.
2: Hey, good morning, you guys.
1: Morning.
2: Good morning. So, John Jay, your OCD, I think I have some sort of compulsion disorder related to y'all show.
1: Okay.
2: So, I work in sales. Every time that I've called in on my way to work, I legit have the best day at work with sales every single time. And when I don't get in through, like yesterday, I was calling to tell you this, and I couldn't get through. And I only made 2 sales yesterday, so.
3: Only 2?
1: Oh, so your OCD is you have to call into the show to have a successful sales day?
2: Yes.
1: I get it. I totally relate to that. What are you selling?
2: I sell water heaters.
1: Oh, wow. What an interesting thing to sell. Do you carry one in your car? Do you have like a Honda and it's in the back seat? How do you sell a water heater?
4: It's a little bigger than the back seat, I feel like.
3: Don't they need water heaters? They're just not buying them for fun, right? Like if theirs is fine.
2: I mean, if you like hot water, you need it.
1: So how do you sell it? You driving around looking for people freezing?
2: No. People call in. I work with Home Depot specifically. Mm. People call in when they need a hot water heater and I sell them on I help them figure out what they need. You know, help them figure out what wattage works for their home and all that good stuff. And
1: what's the most sales you've made in one day?
2: 12.
1: Holy smokes.
4: That's pretty amazing.
3: No, you're good.
1: Wow.
3: And did you get through on our show on that day?
2: I did.
4: Oh, yay.
1: Wow.
3: 12. Well, there's something to it.
1: Wow.
2: Well, today is going to be a great day then, team.
1: Do you sell and install? Are you the person installing it as well?
2: Yeah, that would be hilarious. Mm-hmm. I would never allow my customer to allow me to install it.
1: You pull up on a 4-door Honda Accord, pull out this huge water heater in the back seat.
2: I just start rolling it up the stairs.
1: Well, good luck today, Taylor. I'm glad you called.
2: All right, love you guys. Bye.
1: Go buy some water heaters from Taylor. Bye. Thank you.
2: All right.
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5: Sunday then.
6: What? My mother was a saint.
7: Mama! Mama! Mama!
8: This is the greatest job in the whole world.
9: Ooh, what job is that?
10: Be a mom!
11: Oh, a mom's work is never done.
12: Happy Mother's Day! It's showtime!
13: It's John Jay and Rich. Mother's Day Sunday. Today's Friday. And I got a little game for you guys.
14: It's Friday and Johnji's got a game for you.
13: Okay. So you guys, this is mom trivia. Simple trivia. Do you know your TV mom? Okay. I'm going to give you the name of the mom. You tell me the TV show. Peyton. Carol Brady.
15: Oh, the Brady Bunch.
13: Yes. Kyle. DJ Tanner Fuller.
15: Full House. No. No. Is it is?
16: You're close.
15: Fuller House?
13: Hey, Rich, I'm the host of this game.
15: Fuller House.
13: You're close. Yes, Fuller House.
15: That was like kind of a trick question.
13: It was. It was. Rich, Claire Huxtable.
16: The Cosby Show.
13: Peyton, Marge Simpson.
15: The Simpsons.
13: Kyle, Claire Dunphy.
15: Modern Family.
13: Yeah! All right. That's the only one Blake got right when I quizzed him last night. Rich, June Cleaver.
16: Leave It to Beaver.
13: Peyton, Lorelai Gilmore.
15: Gilmore Girls.
13: Yes. Kyle, Peggy Bundy.
15: Oh, Married with Children.
13: Yes. Peyton, Morticia Adams.
15: The Adams Family.
13: Yes. Also would have accepted Wednesday from Netflix.
15: Oh, Wednesday. Okay.
13: Rich, Gloria Delgado Pritchett.
16: Oh, also Modern Family.
13: Yes. I think this is a hard one. In fact, I was going to ask Peyton, but I don't think she'll get it, so I almost want to go right to Kyle. All right, Peyton, Marion Cunningham.
15: Ooh, pass.
13: Kyle. Rich.
16: Happy Days.
13: Yes.
15: Okay.
17: Well, I would have never got that.
13: Peyton, I don't know if you'll get this one. Carmela Soprano.
15: The Sopranos.
13: Kyle, Roseanne Connor.
15: Oh, the Roseanne.
13: Yes. Okay. Peyton, Tammy Taylor. I think this is a hard one.
15: Tammy Taylor.
13: Uh-huh.
15: What's that show?
13: Yes. Yes.
15: What is that show? Yes.
13: Right, it's a show.
15: I know.
16: Whatever.
13: TV Moms.
17: I'm thinking the same thing.
13: The football show.
15: Oh, Friday Night Lights?
13: Yes. That's not the show you're thinking about.
15: Oh, no, I was thinking
17: Tool Time.
16: No, I was thinking about that too. I thought it was Home Improvement.
15: Yeah,
13: nope. Kyle, I'll tell you the famous mom. You tell me the TV show. Vivian Banks.
15: Oh, duh.
17: Mm-hmm. Yeah, what? Like Philadelphia.
15: Born and raised.
17: Oh my God. More money.
13: Less Philadelphia.
15: You haven't.
17: I know.
13: Fresh Prince of Bel Air. Rich, Edith Bunker.
16: All in the Family.
13: Anyone for this one? Elise Keaton.
16: Family Ties.
15: No, Elise Keaton, that is, oh my gosh.
13: Come on, Peyton. Come on, Peyton. Elise Keaton, what TV show? Come on. Rich got it right. Rich got it right.
15: No. Oh, what was it?
16: Family Ties.
13: Family Ties.
15: Oh.
13: Kyle, Sophia Petrillo. And you should get this.
17: I should?
13: You should get
17: Sophia
13: this.
17: Sophia Petrillo.
13: Yes.
17: Golden Girls.
13: Yes.
15: Yeah.
13: Okay, your daughter was dressed as one.
17: Yeah, her first Halloween, she was Sophia.
15: Cute.
13: Peyton, Joyce Byers.
15: Stranger Things.
13: Yes.
18: Good.
13: Yes. Well done, people.
17: Yay.
13: Well done.
15: Like, way more stressful.
14: Friday.

0: Mommy.
1: Peyton, why do you say you look like a mole rat?
2: Do you see me right now?
1: I'm looking at you right now.
2: I look like a naked mole rat because I don't have my lashes on, and I go through this all the time. I just feel like when I look in the mirror, I'm like, jump scare. Who is that? You are ugly and hurt. That's literally like what I said those words to myself in the mirror this morning. I looked at myself. I was like, oh, yeah. So I brought my makeup bag because I'm going to be doing my lashes when I get a free chance today.
1: You know when you say jump scare? Get this. So get this. I have this little routine I started doing now in the afternoon where I'll go sit in a sauna, and then I get in the hot tub, and then I get in the cold plunge, and then I take a shower outside, and then I sit in the sun totally nude, right? I heard it was really good for you.
3: In your yard?
1: In my backyard.
3: Where there are people coming in and out?
1: Well, that's the problem. There's people coming in all the time.
0: Aren't you nervous?
1: I am nervous. So I'm sitting in the backyard doing the naked sun thing, and then I get up, I put a towel around my waist, and I walk in the house, and my son Jake is playing video games. So my wife and Jake come walking in. Jake's playing video games. My wife stands there, and I'm standing there by Jake, and I got the towel around my waist, and I open up the towel, and I put my leg up, and I'm like, I'm doing all that, and my wife's like, oh, God, Jake, can you believe your dad? I'm like totally helicoptering, put the towel around my waist, and our cleaning lady, Romy, comes out of the room.
0: Oh,
1: like, the door. I didn't even know she was there. And I was like, oh, and my wife's like, oh, you talk about a jump scare. And she's like, oh, my God. Oh, my God. And I'm like, I go, Romy, I didn't even know you were here. Like, what are you? What good?
3: Like,
1: I go, did you see what happened? And she goes, she's like, what did I miss? What happened? I go, my God. Like, it was within seconds.
0: You got seconds. So lucky.
3: Oh, my God.
0: I mean, so lucky.
3: Mortified.
0: Or she would have got so lucky. That
1: she would have been traumatized. I would have been traumatized. It would have been terrible. Oh,
0: how
1: God.
0: Awkward would that be, like, afterwards, seeing her anytime you ever saw her?
3: Sorry about that.
1: Yeah, she could never, ever take any kind of direction from me. She'd have no respect for me.
0: No.
1: It'd be terrible. But anyway, it was just the worst. Like telling you guys, give me a pain in my stomach.
3: Oh, no, it hurts.
1: Anyways, it's John Jay.

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1: Mother's Day is Sunday. 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What do you wish you didn't know about your mom? Good morning, Melissa.
2: Good morning. How are you?
1: What is your situation?
2: Okay. I found what can only be described as my mom's thirst trap TikTok.
3: What can only be described as?
4: It's pretty, I mean, accurate, vivid description, maybe.
5: What are you seeing on there? Like, is there, like, nudity?
2: Oh, my gosh. Very close. Like, she has, first of all, she has thousands of followers, and she's, like, the idea of my mom posting content in the first place is so cringe to me, but especially what she's posting, like, it's all these, sexy pictures of my mom. I hate it so much, and it's worse, though, because there's one guy that I used to date, and he is, like, steady in her comments.
1: Oh.
2: Yeah.
1: Oh.
5: Wait, so is your mom still married, or is she single?
2: No, she's single and, like, very clearly trying to make the most of it. And I think the most disturbing thing is, like, some of the hashtags that she's using. I just don't even want those words, like, next to my mom. You know,
3: like what? Like,
2: oh, my God. Like, hashtag stick. Like,
4: not the stick with the two Z's.
2: Yes. She took one of herself and a pair of, like, honestly, they were flattering jeans, but she used the hashtag juicy, and I'm like, oh my gosh, it's so embarrassing. I hate it.
5: Wait, so did you tell your mom you found it?
2: Not yet. I'm saving it for leverage.
4: Right.
3: I think you gotta move out of the country and claw your eyes out.
4: Oh my goodness, that is insane. Does your mom, is this like only her internet persona, or is she like this in real life? Like, is she a baddie?
2: I mean, kind of. Like, I don't know. She's got a good sense of humor, so I can kind of see that. Like, I almost have a feeling that this started as a joke, and then she realized she was getting real attention. You know what I mean?
4: Right.
3: From your former boyfriend.
2: Ew, yes. I hate it.
3: Do you think that they've actually spent any time together?
2: Oh, my God. No. Don't put that in my head.
3: Okay, I won't.
5: Nightmares.
3: You don't have brothers, do you? Because they can't see this.
2: No, thank God. Oh, my God, I'm an only child.
5: Oh, how sad. You have no siblings to, like...
4: I know. You're like, who do I
5: commiserate with us? Thank you for sharing this with us. We will commiserate with you.
2: A lifetime of aloneness is worth no one else in the family having to see this.
3: Yeah. I mean, if you want to run away and hide, we'll come with you. That sounds terrifying.
2: Oh, please hide me.
1: Thank you so much for listening.
2: All right, thank you.
1: Thanks,
2: have a good day.
1: Bye.
2: Congratulations, Peyton.
4: Oh, thank you.
3: Well, this might make Melissa feel a little bit better. We have a Mother's Day drunk dial. You guys want to hear it?
6: Guys, this is Brian. My mother, God bless her, not an alcoholic, but she has this tradition without fail. She ends up just getting hammered drunk at the Mother's Day brunch. And she always brings up embarrassing stuff. And there's literally no filter on that woman's mouth. And somebody ends up getting really embarrassed. Mostly her, but usually other people in the family. So, happy Mother's Day.
3: Okay. Mimosas for everyone.
4: Mimosas.
5: Yeah, start giving her, like, mocktails.
4: Yeah.
5: Once she gets to a certain point of drunkenness, she won't taste the alcohol She's not going
3: to
5: know.
1: What do you wish you didn't know about your mom? Call us at 877-937-1047. It's our way of celebrating Mother's Day. More from you next. John Jay and Rich.
0: Let's go. Z100.

0: All right, Heather.
1: All right, sorry. No, that's embarrassed to speak.
2: That's so funny.
0: That would have been funny if you called in. It's so traumatic. All right, thank you. Stephanie, what do you wish you'd know about your mom?
3: I found out that my mom was married before my dad. We were going through a bunch of old family photos, and I knew for sure it wasn't my dad. Obviously, my dad's black, and this man was Hispanic. And apparently, everybody in the family knew except for me.
0: That would be a little bit betrayed, right?
2: No? Yeah.
3: I don't remember his name. Apparently, my mom still like talks to him every now and then.
4: Oh, really?
0: Hello.
3: Yeah.
0: Okay.
3: He's like around somewhere, but yeah.
0: All right. Thank you, Stephanie. Wow. Mickey Ray, what do you wish you didn't know about your mom?
5: I wish I didn't know that she had a third nipple.
0: Oh. Ooh, whereabouts?
5: I think it's like somewhere on her stomach. I can just remember, I'm 34 now, and I can just remember like watching her get undressed. And, you know, I'm like, oh my gosh, you know, what is that? And she's always been, you know, very honest about a lot of things. She's like, oh yeah, that's a third nipple.
0: So when you have a third nipple like that, when you touch it, is it sensitive like a normal nipple?
5: I mean, I'm going to assume. I don't know.
0: That'd be weird, right? If you had that, you know, that feeling?
2: Yeah.
0: Is it below your stomach?
2: Ooh, and you're like, oh, it's a little nipple. Ew, I don't like that sensation in general, so right. I would hate that.
6: I don't even want to think about it.
0: You must feel like sticking your finger in your belly button.
2: That's a weird feeling, too.
0: It is.
4: Why do parents want to overshare? Like, why would you say that to your
6: kid?
4: Yeah,
6: but why? Like, are you going to make something up?
4: Yeah.
6: I mean, I
4: would say, don't worry about it.
6: I think like she probably didn't want to know it, and then that's why she didn't really ask about the sensitivity of it. Like, what?
0: All right, Mickey Ray, thank you for calling in. Thanks for sharing that with us.
4: What if they make a bra for that?
0: Cindy, what do you wish you'd know about your mom?
7: Hey there. So when I was growing up, my parents got divorced when I was pretty young. I was the youngest of three. And my brothers went to live with my father, and I stayed with my mother. So when I was probably 13, I learned that the big dilemma with the divorce was that neither parent wanted me. My mom was like, well, because nobody wanted a daughter. So my mom's like, well, I had to keep you because I couldn't, like, your dad wouldn't take you. And then my mom and my dad, the dad that raised me, they got married, and he told me as well. He's like, look, I never wanted kids, and I certainly didn't want a little girl. But I loved your mom, so I stayed with her, and, you know, I took you on. I was like, well, okay, well, that's kind of fun.
4: Yeah, it's terrible.
6: Okay.
0: So now, like, I mean, I have to know, like, the end of the story. Like, how did you turn out as a human being? What are you doing now to grow up like that?
7: You know, the truth is, at the end of it all, I learned how I wanted to parent. And my stepdad, or the dad that adopted me, he was like, I don't know how you became such a good parent because, you know, you didn't get it from us. I'm like, well, I really did. I got it from both of you because I decided I wanted the exact opposite for my kids.
0: Wow.
2: Man, wow. Good
0: man,
2: for you.
0: Cindy. I think you tugged at our heartstrings. That's not fair.
2: Yeah.
0: That's not fair. You tugged at our heartstrings.
7: I also didn't grow up. It wasn't like my life was hard. It was just this weird thing lingering. Like, you know, they took care of me and I had everything I needed. But they, you know, I was like, yeah, that was fun to learn when you're about 13 years old. Mm-hmm.
0: I feel that my parents felt that way about my sister.
4: No way.
0: I hope she's listening right now.
4: You are like a baby veal.
0: Cindy, hold on. Nick, you got all her information. All right, let's see. Good morning, Rachel.
8: So growing up, my mom always had a best friend, and they were both single moms. So at times we lived together, and I have a lot of child memories with them. So I was talking to my sister about it, and she goes, you didn't know? And I'm like, no, what? And she's all, that was her girlfriend. And she goes, at night, I would hear things coming from their bedroom, and I knew nothing.
4: Oh, wow.
8: So to this day, my mom doesn't even know that I knew she was a lesbian at some point.
2: Dang.
0: Is she with a woman now or no?
8: No.
0: She doesn't have a roommate?
8: And she only dated a few times after that, and they were all men. But the woman, I remember her a lot of my childhood, and them sharing a room, and it never clicked until my sister told me that.
4: Well, that's good that they kind of kept that away, or, you know, didn't expose it to you if they weren't ready to yet.
2: Right, but like also...
8: Or I was...

0: or I was too young to understand.
1: Yeah. Right. But like, that's like totally like the meme that everyone says. It's like, and then they were roommates. Like, mm-hmm. that's like a mm-hmm. kind of the stereotypical things that like totally fits Ernie. In like, exactly like mm-hmm. Bert and Ernie.
2: All right, Rachel, that's a good one. Thank you for sharing it.
0: Bye-bye.
2: Lish, good morning. Lish.
3: Hello, good morning.
2: What love do you guys. Wish you didn't know about your mom, Lish?
3: Oh, God, it haunts me to this day. I was about 13 looking through my mom's drawers looking for some socks, and I found her sexy apparatuses and a Playboy that had Brad Pitt pictures in it, and I was haunted. And I brought it up to her, and I told her she just needed to put that stuff somewhere else. And that was when Mr. and Mrs. Smith came out. We went to the movie theater, and she just kept looking at me, and with her fingers, she's like squinted up and down because that's what her apparatus looked like. It was a finger with a happy face. And still to this day, anytime we see anything with Brad Pitt, she does that to me. And I find it utterly disgusting and disturbing, and it's just rough.
2: Okay. All right. Elizabeth, good morning. What do you wish you didn't know about your mom?
4: I wish I didn't know that she does sexy dances from my dad to Michael Bublé.
1: Oh, my gosh.
5: Oh, you poor thing.
1: Did you walk in on that?
4: My sister did, and they joke around about it all the time, and I don't ask for detail because I don't need that visual image, but my brain won't stop.
5: It's got to be that. So and I'm feeling good. That's the song.
2: All right. Thank you very much for sharing that beautiful story.
4: You're welcome.
2: All right. Crazy. It's John Jane Rich.

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1: Good morning, Rebecca.
2: Hi, good morning.
1: How much money did you get for your tax return?
2: I think we got close to $7,000.
1: Ooh, and what are you spending it on?
2: We did our second IVF transfer.
1: Oh, my God.
3: That's exciting.
1: And how did it go?
2: We are currently almost 6 weeks pregnant on Saturday.
3: Oh, I'm so excited for you. Oh, sending such good vibes.
2: Thank you.
1: Man.
2: Thank you so much. We actually had twins from our first transfer.
3: Oh, my gosh.
2: So we also used donor eggs. We used a donor to have our babies to expand our family.
3: Oh, my gosh.
1: Congratulations. Yeah. It's funny or interesting to me how less it costs now from back in the day when my wife and I were doing it. It was a lot more than $7,000.
2: Well, it was actually for our second transfer, it was just under $5,000.
1: Still, it's a lot less than what we were doing it back in the day.
2: It is a lot less. Yes. Yeah. I think because of how much more people are doing it and there's so many more clinics.
1: They're like peptides. Like you can get embryos anywhere now. You just go.
2: Yeah.
1: Right.
3: Have you guys seen all the videos that are going around about IVF babies and how they have certain looks to them?
1: No. I haven't. Like what?
3: Yeah. Like they've pulled like a ton. They've pulled up like a ton of pictures of like Chicago West, for example. She was an IVF baby and their eyes are like supposedly a lot like doughier, like bigger and more like you have like these almost animated kind of features.
4: But is there a reason for that? Other than
3: I don't know.
1: Did they grow up in a test tube?
3: Yeah, that, I don't know. Wow. I was made in a petri dish. I wasn't IVF.
1: Oh, you were too?
3: Yeah, I wasn't IVF, but I was
1: IUI.
3: Yeah, whenever they do that and then put it back into.
1: So the different levels are. So you were. I didn't know that about you. That's interesting.
3: Yeah,
1: so they put you in
3: so
1: the petri dish if you're an IUI. That's called intrauterine insemination,
3: yeah,
1: where they squirt you in.
3: Mm-hmm. Yeah.
1: And then your mom has to like kind of like stand on her head.
3: Exactly. My mom tried to have me 2 years after. My sister and I were 6.5 years apart. So my mom tried to have me 2 years after that. Couldn't get pregnant. Then they made me in the petri dish. And then my mom got pregnant a year later with my little brother.
1: Yeah, those,
3: so it was crazy.
1: Blake and I did 9 of those.
3: Yeah,
1: we did
3: really?
1: And they didn't work.
3: Oh,
1: yeah,
3: wow.
1: So that's why you had to go up to the next level.
3: I know. I like to tell my siblings all the time, like, I'm like, that's why I'm so great. I was made in a petri dish. Like, I was wanted. Yeah.
1: But you do have that doughy eye look, so maybe it's something like that.
3: I know.
1: You do
3: so
1: have that one eye. You have that one eye that goes a little off. Yeah.
3: Easy on my lazy eye.
1: Yeah. You know, I have some friends right now that are pregnant with a surrogate. And this is the part that blows me away. Is I can hear your IVF baby right now, Rebecca. What blows me away is that they got to pick the sex they wanted. That's so crazy.
4: They do that too.
1: We want a boy, and they're having a boy. Ooh. Like, yeah, so nuts.
2: You have to PGA. You have to get them tested though in order to do that.
1: Right. Well, that's probably what they did. I just think it's
2: not test ours. We chose not to because it can do damage to the embryos, and the testing isn't always accurate.
1: I just figured you're a doctor. You just say, what do you want, boy? Okay, and then if it's a girl, you're like, God, I don't know what happened.
4: Well, at least you're with child. Congratulations. You should name your baby Tax because of the refund. That'd be kind of cool. Boy or girl, that could go either way.
2: No taxes. That's not working.
1: All right. Thanks for calling in. Thanks for sharing that story, Rebecca.
2: Thank you.
1: Money
2: thank
1: well
2: you
1: spent.
2: So
1: money well spent. Thank you.
2: Yes.
0: Call John, Jay, and Rich right now. 877-937-1047.
5: John, Jay, and Rich are so funny.
0: Or John, Jay, and Rich next.
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0: Wake up.
1: John Jay and Rich on Z100.
0: I'm going to pull back the curtain a little bit here. And Kyle, for the last couple days, has been talking about wanting to predict the song of the summer.
2: Not me. I'm saying there was actually an article where they're already predicting the song of summer,
0: right,
2: which is like insane because it's like, it's only May.
0: Right. And then you were like, hey, we should all try to predict the song of summer. And I think that's a great idea. And I like to say this before we do that. We all have predicted what the song of the summer is. And I go last.
3: Okay. You go last.
0: I go last.
4: That sounded like a volunteer for you, Rich, to go first.
0: But first, what's the article? What do you have?
2: Okay, Kyle? So I saw this article and they're already predicting what the song of the summer will be this year. And they said, like, the vibe's really clear. Like, people are nostalgia. It's the whole 2016 is greater than 2026. Everyone wants to go back to, like, pop vibes, right? Mm-hmm. It's all about the pop songs, high energy, songs that make you feel good. And so the top three that this article listed was Sabrina Carpenter House Tour.

They said all these songs on their list, they basically went off of like TikTok buzz, craveable, upbeat, escapist vibes, right? So then also, number two on the list was Zara Larsson, Midnight Sun.

0: That works.
1: So fun. And you get it. Like, they also said quite possibly the chance to break through is maybe any Justin Bieber song, but that's just going off like Coachella, Biebercella vibes. Not sure if there's a specific one.
2: I was at the gym yesterday and I knew we were going to do this, so I asked this very hip trainer, Alyssa. She says, Bieber, UConn. I go, that's freaking a year old. She goes, doesn't matter. She goes, doesn't matter. It's humongous. She goes,
0: well,
2: it's
0: pretty right huge now. Right now. Right.
3: I remember saying when that album came out, though, that everyone was all hype about Daisies. And I said, watch, UConn be the best song off
0: that
3: this
0: is
3: album.
0: Truth. You did say that.
1: You did say
2: that. Okay, but that came out in 2025, so that doesn't count.
1: Okay, right. So back to this year, they did say, if there is one country song, because you know country has been like having a moment for a couple years now, if there's one country song that could cut through the pop dominance for Song of the Summer, Ella Langley's Choosin' Texas could be it.
0: Damn it. That was my choice. Cowboy always finds a
3: way to lean. The country people are crazy if they think that is the song of the summer.
0: Oh, no, let me make
1: a case. That song's huge right now.
3: I know.
0: Let me make a case.
3: But it's not no house tour or midnight sun.
0: Oh, let me make a case for you. Right now, number one in country, number one in pop. And I think she has like infiltrated like where Lainey Wilson was times like three. Like everybody needs to stand back because she's doing big stuff. I think that will be the song.
2: So that's your guess.
0: That is my choice, hands down.
2: Okay. All right.
1: Okay. Who's up next? Peyton, you should go next because you're arguing with that.
3: Yeah, I will go next. I am upset I didn't pick House Tour though.
1: Like when you hear them, you kind of dance along. You're like, okay, good vibes.
3: Yeah, so good. But my song choice was Runway.

0: It's Lady Gaga.
1: I called last.
0: Okay, you called last. Okay, so I'm going to make my case with this. Last year, nobody thought that the song that was predicted to be Song of the Summer would end up being the Song of the Summer, and it was Alex Warren, Ordinary. Everyone was like, oh, that shouldn't be Song of the Summer because it's like, you know, slower vibes, right? Mm-hmm. But that was what they named Song of the Summer. So my pitch to you is the next evolution of Alex Warren, feeling those pop upbeat vibes. It's summer. You think summer loving. You think late night drives, windows down, screaming the song at the top of your lungs.

0: It's a good song.
1: It's wild when I hear you know all the words.
2: I love this song.
0: But also,
2: it's got such good energy.
0: Not Sabrina Carpenter House Tour.
2: But that's the thing. Alex Horn wasn't Sabrina Carpenter last year.
0: I know.
2: I called that vibes. One too, vibes.
0: You're right. It's a great song.
3: It's a good
0: song.
3: Choice.
0: Yeah, solid.
1: I think
0: solid
1: my song
0: pick.
1: Of summer is going to crush all your songs of summer. I really do.
2: Well, then put it
1: okay,
2: on.
1: Okay, here's the thing. Before you play it, I don't know what it's called, and I don't know who sings it, but I see okay. it. I listen to it all the time, and I want to hear. It's one of those songs I see. I've on social media, and every time I see someone doing whatever the bit is on social media, I only do it because I like the song. This is what I think will be the song of summer.

0: Tim or Tommy?
1: No, Tim. He played Tim and Tommy. He's been in here before. Yeah, that's great.
2: That is a good pick, though.
3: That is a really good
2: pick. That definitely has, strong. Like, TikTok buzz, yeah. For sure. Man,
1: that's it. Song of the summer. All right. So whatever you think is the song of the summer, whatever you think is the song of the summer, text us. Text us your song of the summer. 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
1: What's up, Derek? Hold on, you're cutting out, Derek. Go ahead.
2: I got a story for Cinco de Mayo. Have you had any crazy moments on Cinco de Mayo?
1: In the past, like a long time ago, or you mean like just a couple days ago?
2: Just a couple of days ago, bro.
1: Bro, not a couple days ago, I don't. Let's hear yours. What happened to you a couple days ago?
2: All right. I hope you're sitting down, because this just gets intense as the night goes on, man.
1: All right.
2: We start the night chill, you know, just friends getting together, getting some beers, getting some food, and putting some good music. And then suddenly, you know, we have the neighbors jumping in and friends and getting some more beers and putting some more louder music and getting to know each other. Like, I didn't know these people that were coming in, and they didn't know me. So they just kept bringing more drinks and more food, and it just kept escalating.
1: Okay.
2: And then suddenly out of nowhere, a conga line started. So I'm doing the conga line with these random people. They take me to the next house, and in the next house, I start doing shop with grandma.
1: Okay.
2: And by the time that somewhere the conga line ended, I ended up in a house that was doing karaoke, and grandma was belting La Bamba.
1: Okay.
2: Then I don't know what's going on. These people just kept escalating, and then suddenly I see a piñata shaped like a taco going around the cul-de-sac, and I don't even know what happened. I woke up with a sombrero next to me.
1: Well, it was Cinco de Mayo.
3: I know. Cinco de Drinko will put a number on you. I remember a couple of years ago, I was working at the station, and I had rolled in with the same outfit, that I was wearing from the day before, because after work, I went with my cousin to go paint her room, and I had paint all over me. We ended up going out to the Hudson, which is like a cute little like eatery bar right in like Tempe. I went missing. They found me in front of the liquor store, like slumped over, like dead body, quite literally. I looked at my phone. It was 2 a.m. I was like, I have to be at work in 2 hours.
1: Jeez, man.
3: So I went back to my cousin's house, slept, and then they Ubered me to work. And I think I laid on the back floor for probably about 2 hours.
1: Yeah.
3: I stunk. I smelled like tequila. I had paint all over my feet.
1: I don't remember that.
3: It was a hot mess. I must have played it off really well, but
1: you must have.
3: I was sick.
4: I don't remember seeing paint.
1: Were you wearing like flip-flops? How did you not say, look at the paint on my feet?
3: I was. I'm sure there's pictures of it from somewhere.
1: That's wild. I remember
5: you laying on the floor.
3: That was
5: but
3: like
5: I
3: probably 3 years ago.
5: I don't think I associated with Cinco de Drinko.
1: You lay on the floor
4: a
1: lot.
4: Yeah, I was like, that kind of happened.
1: What's funny is, kind of funny, but it's, I don't know if Cinco de Mayo is like, you know, in the air, but I was on my treadmill yesterday jamming out to some tunes, and you were talking about karaoke. I happened to film it.
5: Yeah, and if you're rocking that karaoke with grandma, that's a bucket list. You might
4: it
5: as
4: sounds
5: well.
4: Sounds like a good night.
2: Oh, and I have a question from both of y'all's stories. Do you have evidence, pictures of it?
3: I'm actually trying to find in my archives right now, because I'm pretty sure there's
1: pictures. Yeah, I do. That was a video of me on the treadmill that I just played for you.
2: There you go. I have blurry photos, but I still have them.
1: My crazy Cinco de Mayo, I got on a treadmill and sang La Bamba.
5: Just give me a Simpson.
1: Get my Simpson. Hey, Derek, thanks for calling me, man.
2: No problem. You guys have a good one.
1: You too, man. All right. C100.

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1: Hello, Corinne.
2: Hey, guys. How's it going?
1: Hi.
3: So you actually have something you wish your mom didn't know about you.
2: Yes, for sure. I really wish she didn't know this about me because it's definitely going to come back and bite me in the ass. But I let my mom borrow my laptop for the weekend, and she's super nosy. So she went through my email and she found my bank statements. And recently I've been telling her that, you know, I'm really broke. I need help paying for things. And I'm not actually broke. And she's pretty pissed. So, yeah.
3: She thought she was bailing you out.
4: Plenty of dough in the account, but you were just asking her to
5: hook
4: it up.
5: Why were you doing that?
3: She just wanted mom to foot the bill.
2: Expenses. Like, there's things that I want, and I'd rather be spending my money on that.
5: No,
2: so.
3: Oh, no. You're going to be cut off.
5: Yeah.
4: What did she say to you?
2: Not happy. She's not happy. I mean, she feels like I disrespected her and like I'm stealing her money. So
5: yeah.
2: She's not thrilled with me.
3: Okay.
2: Yeah, but she shouldn't have gone through my computer to begin with.
3: Okay, no. But like Mother's Day is this weekend. Are you going to do something to make it up to her?
5: Pay her back,
3: maybe? Something like, or something.
2: I mean, if she's speaking to me, I guess maybe I'll like take her for a quick dinner or something, or like get her like flowers or something. But yeah, she's not, I don't know if she's going to talk to me for a little while. She's not happy.
3: I feel like you owe her.
5: Yeah, yeah. You got to go like big. Like it can't be a dinner, maybe.
3: A quick dinner?
5: Yeah, like you got to like put in some work, sis.
4: Corinne, I got to tell you though, like as a parent of kids, there's always one or two kids that you know is maybe taking advantage of you a little bit. And I tell my kids, that's fine as long as you're nice to me. So she'll probably get over it.
2: So nice to her. Yeah. So nice.
6: Keep us posted, Corinne. Keep us posted. I'm glad you called us. Thanks for listening.
4: I think she'll get over it.
2: Fingers crossed.
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1: Okay, so text us. Text JJR, whatever's on your mind, to 96893. And we got a text. It's happening right now, I believe. This text is happening right now. We got her on the phone. We're going to call her Wonder Woman. Wonder Woman, good morning.
2: Good morning. It hasn't been a good morning, but good morning.
1: Okay, describe where you are, first of all, and where you're going and all that stuff.
2: Well, right now I am on my way back to Prescott. I'm a grown woman on my way to a meeting for work, and I get stuck in bumper-to-bumper traffic on the 101. I can't move. I'm not moving at all, and I feel the urge coming on like you did at the storage place.
1: Yes, but go ahead. Yes. So you feel the urge to go to the bathroom while you're stuck in traffic.
2: Yeah, and I can't get over. Finally, traffic kind of starts to move. I'm doing everything to control it, but lo and behold, I poop my pants.
3: Oh, no. Oh, no.
1: So right now, when you're talking to us, you pooped your pants right now.
2: Yeah, and so I was able to walk into a Jack in the Box. Thank God no one was there, and like clean myself up the best I could, and then I had to go back to my car, and in my car I had a t-shirt, so I have a t-shirt on right now and another t-shirt covering my bottom part and sitting on paper towels on my way back home.
4: Oh no. Dear
3: what a nightmare.
2: To my husband, who is laughing out loud and empathizing with me but also laughing at me, I had to call my boss and just come up, just told him, like, I have an emergency. I'm not going to be able to make it. I have to turn back to Prescott. But, yeah, that's been my day so far.
1: What city was your meeting in?
2: Gilbert. It's about two and a half hours.
1: Oh, man. Is there anything we could do to help you with the meeting? Do you want us to shout out the person? And like, were you trying to sell something?
2: No. It was a corporate-type meeting, so...
1: Oh, well, then they understand. I can't make it. I poop my pants. They're going to be like...
4: Yeah, you're not in a position to go buy any new clothes because you don't really have any on, right? Below the waist.
2: Exactly. If I went into, like...
4: A Walmart.
2: I can't check into a hotel or anything right now. Mm. Yeah. I can't walk into a store. I'm covered in poop. Like, my only option is...
1: It's so terrible. That's what I was saying in that podcast. It's like, you can't... It's 911. What do? You can't... You're like lost.
2: I know. I'm just crying. Like, I was just crying because I'm like, there's nothing. It's coming out. Like, it is coming out.
1: I think I would have gone to, I would just put my car in park and go off to the side of the road and done it on the side of the road.
3: Then you're doing that in front of people.
1: Right. Rather than do it all over myself.
3: Public indecency. Yeah. I don't know. I'd rather hide it in my car and then deal with that later.
1: But here's the thing.
4: Sell the car.
1: Hey, so she
2: didn't even move.
1: And I'm so glad that you thought of us in the middle of all this and you texted us. That's amazing.
2: Yep.
1: But then here's my favorite part of the whole story is how she ended her text. How'd you end your text?
2: Christmas wish.
4: Oh, you're a keeper.
1: All right, Wonder Woman. Drive safe. Thank you for listening.
2: Thank you for making me laugh.
1: All right, that's unbelievable.
4: Poor thing.
1: So sad.
3: The worst.
1: Oh, man. So... if you don't pick up dog poop for a long time, like, you know, when the dog, if you pick up dog poop, I have six dogs. So when they poop and sometimes we like got to pick it up right away and it's gross.
4: Yeah.
1: Right? It's all mushy and fresh and warm.
5: Oh, yeah.
1: Especially when you're walking the dog. Like when they do in the backyard, I can at least wait till the end of the day and pick it up or at the end of the week, which gets my wife mad. That's six dogs. They poop twice a day. That's 12 poops.
4: She is so right.
1: Yeah. So I'm like, I'll pick it up next week. So anyway, one thing I've realized is that sometimes when the dogs poop and the poop gets, it's old, it's really easy to pick up, right?
4: It's like a rock, right?
1: You could even pick it up if you want with your hands.
4: Sure.
1: You could. You could pick it up and then just wash your hands.
5: Sometimes I kick them into the rocks.
1: Okay. So 2 months ago, I stepped in dog poop.

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1: I have stacks of information, stacks of it. Very current, hip, happening information. Rich has life hacks. So I'm going to go over some of the stacks with you, okay? Has anyone here had coffee yet this morning? Coffee?
2: Yes.
3: Yes.
2: No.
3: Yes,
1: me too. Because, you know, I'm new to the coffee world. Here's a random fact for you. 67% of adults in the United States have had coffee in the past day, more than any other beverage. Just coffee for me. I usually have more water than coffee. There's a report out of the world's most stressful tourist traps. Number one. What do you think? Number one, stressful tourist trap.
2: Oh, the one where you can stand in the middle and you're in the middle of the four states. The circle.
4: Four corners?
2: Four corners.
5: I would say Israel over that.
4: Oh, I was going to say the Grand Canyon, maybe.
1: Why would standing in four corners be stressful? You stand there.
2: Oh, I thought you said scam.
1: Scam? You think that's a scam?
2: Yeah.
1: No. The world's most stressful tourist traps. Anyway, Times Square is number one.
5: Oh, yeah.
1: Stressful.
4: Yeah. Oh, yeah.
1: The Hollywood Walk of Fame is also up there.
2: Oh, okay. Yeah. Tourist traps. Okay.
1: A poll found the average person starts feeling aches and pains at the age of 37. Our top three spots hurting right now are legs, neck, and shoulders. Cold Stone Creamery is facing a class action lawsuit because their pistachio ice cream isn't made with pistachios.
5: What?
4: How dare they?
1: They're using pistachio flavoring. 27-year-old guy in California is facing charges after threatening to kill a surgeon who he claims gave him near constant diarrhea. And it's pretty scary, actually, when you listen to this. I mean, this guy's psycho. He was talking about chopping up the doctor into pieces, but this is part of the audio of the guy talking to the doctor. He made a YouTube video.
6: Jared, do you think that there's a moment that goes by where I don't think about your face and hurting you? Jared is the one. You, Jared, are the one. This was the course of my life. The course of my treatment for my ulcerative colitis. I was about to try Stelara and Xeljanz together, and he just shatters the life that I had.
1: Isn't that crazy?
5: Yes, it is.
4: Right? That would be terrible.
5: Alarming.
1: So he has ulcerative colitis, which, side note, my trainer has had since 16, and he ended up going to Cancun to get stem cells 2 months ago. He's had issues since he was 16. Since he got stem cells, within an hour, he was healed.
4: Holy moly. Wow.
1: He's had no problems since then. He's 33 years old.
4: Jeez. That's amazing.
1: Right?
4: Yeah.
1: Crazy. Hey, Liz. Good morning. What's going on?
7: Hi. I wanted to share about a stressful story at the Hollywood Walk of Fame.
1: Okay.
7: I was with my roommate, and we were walking. We were taking pictures of the stars outside the theater, and there were people dressed up as different characters you could take pictures with for money. Did not ask them for it, but this guy dressed up as Chewbacca came up, took my phone out of my hand, handed it to some random woman and asked her to take a picture of us. And when she did, she handed my phone back and then he demanded money. We had not asked for a picture.
1: So that's pretty cool you speak Wookiee. he wants money. No, but I didn't ask to take the picture. Please, I'm looking for celebrities here at the Hollywood Walk of Fame. Oh my God. Situation normal. Chewy, we got a problem. Some Star Wars language for you there.
2: Okay.
1: Well, Liz, did you pay him?
7: I did. I think I gave him $10 because I was so flustered.
1: Wouldn't that be weird to see a Chewbacca costume? The guy goes, hey, I need $8. Like, you know what I mean? You're not supposed to talk. You don't see Mickey Mouse, character talking to you.
5: It'd be Where's my money?
1: All right, Liz, have a great day. Thanks for listening.
7: Thanks, you too.
1: Thanks for calling in. Here are some bad morning habits to avoid and some good morning habits. Don't wake up to an alarm, which I think everybody here wakes up to an alarm.
5: Yep, a couple of them.
4: Otherwise, we probably wouldn't make it in on time.
1: I don't wake up to an alarm. It's very rare for my alarm to go off. Don't immediately try to solve a problem. Don't dive straight into emails. Don't focus on what went wrong yesterday. Instead, when you wake up, focus on what you want to achieve and make a list. Start with some deep breathing. Look at something that makes you smile and get moving. It doesn't have to be a full workout, but get some light stretching in, get some stuff in. Rich, what do you have for life hacks?
5: All right. So anybody have problems paying attention on Zoom or in meetings?
2: Life? Yeah. Yes.
5: I do this thing where I'm paying attention, but what I'm paying attention to is I'm watching people that are paying attention. I'm like, boy, they're really focused on this meeting. But I don't know what the person talking is saying. I'm watching other people pay attention. That's not what's going to help you. This is what's going to help you. Either having peppermint tea or some type of peppermint drop. Peppermint actually lights up that part of your brain that stimulates the sensors that help you concentrate. So next time you're going into a meeting, peppermint gum would work. A peppermint tea, a little mint peppermint. It's the stuff that helps you concentrate. Try it next time you walk into one of those long meetings where like, hey, we got to have a meeting in the conference room. Try it and get back. Oh, I just said that and Kyle freaked out that there was a meeting in a conference room.
2: I know they do that for like tests and stuff. Like if you have finals coming up, like I remember my teachers always having little peppermints on our desks.
5: Oh, yeah. Remember we had that teacher gave out peppermint and said that it made her students all have to go to the bathroom?
4: Yeah.
1: Funny because I have peppermint dude wipes.
2: Spicy. Well,
5: that's taking care of it on both ends. Good for you. All right. That life hack and many more can be found at johnjandrich.com.
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1: Looks like Aaron might be our contestant. Aaron, are you there?
2: Yes, sir.
1: All right, Aaron, we're going to play a little game with you. Nick, what game are we going to play?
2: I'm ready.
3: I think we can all agree that baseball has like the weirdest rules, right? There's all the real rules, and then there's ones of unwritten rules. So I've got a bunch of rules here. Some of them are real. Some of them are just ones that I made up.
1: Okay.
3: We're going to start with John Jay. John Jay, the infield fly rule. If there are runners on first and second with fewer than two outs, a batter hits a pop-up. An infielder can catch it easily. The batter is automatically out.
1: That's true.
3: That is, in fact.
1: That is real.
3: Real. Mm-hmm. Good job, John Jay. One point already on this game. Rich, you can be called out for running the bases backward.
4: Oh.
3: If a runner deliberately runs the bases in reverse order to confuse the defense or to make a mockery of the game, the umpire can call them out for making a travesty of the game.
4: Well, you know, I've never actually seen that done, so I can't imagine that's a rule they'd have to enforce. I'm going to say fake.
3: You're going to go with fake?
4: Fake.
3: You would be wrong.
4: Oh.
3: That is, in fact, a real rule in baseball. Peyton, the tuck rule. If more than one fielder is spotted with his jersey untucked, the team can be penalized or run. It was put in place to hold the integrity of the game, but the rule has not been enforced since the 1970s.
5: Okay, this is actually a real thing in women's basketball right now, the tuck rule. Mm-hmm. So I'm going to say that is real.
3: Okay, and that's wrong. That's one I did just make up.
5: Bummer. You're pretty topical.
3: They can get penalized. Oh. And, they can get penalized by, like, personally, but there's no penalty in the game. Anyway, hey, Kyle.
6: Hi.
3: The hidden ball trick. A fielder can pretend to throw the ball back to the pitcher, but secretly keep it, then tag the runner who steps off the base.
6: This is real.
3: That is real.
6: Yeah.
3: All right, Kyle. Kyle with 1 point. John Jay with 1 point. You ready, Aaron?
2: Yes. Let's go.
3: The ground rule triple. It's like the ground rule double because this play also ends with the ball in the stands. The difference is with this rule is that the player is at fault. If the ball bounces off the fielder, out of the field, the runner is awarded a triple.
2: True.
3: Aaron, I'm so sorry. That's one I just made up. There is no such thing as a ground rule triple.
4: Man, I would fell for that too.
3: After one round, John Jay and Kyle on the board. We'll start round two with John Jay. The fan objection, ejection. If a team believes that a fan is negatively influencing an umpire, they can request an ejection for both the fan and the umpire. The result is the first base umpire moves home and the backup is called in.
1: That sounds real to me. Real.
3: It is, in fact, fake. I'm so sorry, John. That is one I made up.
1: Good one.
4: You're good at making up good baseball rules. Rick.
3: Thank you. Appreciate that, Rich. It is your turn as well. You can appeal a missed base after the play ends. How about this one, Rich? If a runner misses a base, the defense can call an appeal after the play by tagging the base or runner.
4: That sounds real. Real.
3: It is real. Good job, Rich, with 1 point. Peyton, did you know you can score without ever even touching the ball? If a catcher interferes with a batter, the batter gets first base. But if everyone keeps running, the offense can decline the penalty and take the result of the play instead.
5: I'm going to say real.
3: And you would be correct.
5: Yay.
3: Good job, Peyton. All right. Everybody on the board thus far except for Aaron. Kyle? Kyle, a ball stuck in a player's uniform is still live. If a ball gets lodged in a fielder's jersey or pants, play stops and the umpire awards bases based on where the runners would have likely advanced. There is no attempt to dig it out mid-play.
6: Okay, because this just happened. A pitcher actually caught a ball in his shirt,
3: mm-hmm.
6: and they counted the guy out. So I'm going to say that's fake.
3: Okay, it's real.
4: Well, they should have appealed.
6: He fished it out, and they called him out.
3: Yeah, he still caught the ball because it was stuck in his jersey. But if it gets stuck like a ground or something.
6: Okay.
3: Yeah.
6: Okay.
3: Mm.
6: All right.
3: Okay. Sorry, Kyle.
6: That's okay.
3: We'll move on now. Aaron, this is your shot at Diamondbacks tickets, so get ready.
2: Let's go.
3: A game can end on a walk-off walk. If the bases are loaded in the final inning, a walk or hit batter forces the winning run in. No hit required. The batter doesn't even have to swing.
2: True.
3: All right, Eric.
1: Yeah. Good job.
6: That's actually how my daughter's softball game ended last weekend.
4: Really? Oh, really?
6: A walk-off walk, and it was her.
1: It was?
6: Yeah.
1: Good eye. All right, Aaron, congratulations. Hold on the line, dude. We're going to set you up with those Diamondback tickets.
2: Thank you, thank you.
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1: I'm going to pull back the curtain a little bit here. And Kyle, for the last couple of days, has been talking about wanting to predict the song of the summer.
2: Not me. I'm saying there was actually an article where they're already predicting the song of summer,
1: right,
2: which is like insane because it's like, it's only May.
1: Right. And then you were like, hey, we should all try to predict the song of summer. And I think that's a great idea. And I like to say this before we do that. We all have predicted what the song of the summer is. And I go last.
3: Okay. You go last.
1: I go last.
4: That sounded like a volunteer for you, Rich, to go first.
1: But first, what's the article? What do you have?
2: Okay. Kyle? So I, like I said, I saw this article and they're already predicting what the song of the summer will be this year. And they said, like, the vibe's really clear. Like, people are nostalgia. It's the whole 2016 is greater than 2026. Everyone wants to go back to, like, pop vibes, right? Mm-hmm. It's all about the pop songs, high energy, songs that make you feel good. And so the top three that this article listed was Sabrina Carpenter House Tour. Do you want the
3: house tour? That's good.

They said all these songs on their list, they basically went off of like TikTok buzz, craveable, upbeat, escapist vibes, right? So then also, number two on the list was Zara Larsson, Midnight Sun.

0: fireworks.
1: So fun. And you get it. Like, they also said quite possibly the chance to break through is maybe any Justin Bieber song, but that's just going off like Coachella, Biebercella vibes. Not sure if there's a specific one.
2: I was at the gym yesterday and I knew we were going to do this, so I asked this very hip trainer, Alyssa. She says, Bieber, UConn. I go, that's freaking a year old. She goes, doesn't matter. She goes, doesn't matter. It's humongous. She goes,
3: well,
2: it's
3: pretty
2: right
3: huge
2: now.
3: Right now. Right.
4: I remember saying when that album came out, though, that everyone was all hype about Daisies, and I said, watch, UConn be the best song off
3: that
4: this
3: is
4: album.
3: Truth. You did say that.
1: You did say
2: that. Okay, but that came out in 2025, so it doesn't count.
1: Okay, right. So back to this year, they did say, if there is one country song, because you know country has been like having a moment for a couple years now, if there's one country song that could cut through the pop dominance for Song of the Summer, Ella Langley's Choosin' Texas could be it.
3: Damn it. That was my choice.
4: The country people are crazy if they think that is the song of the summer.
3: Oh, no, let me make a case.
1: That song's huge right now.
4: I know.
3: Let me make a case.
4: But it's not no house tour or Midnight Sun.
3: Oh, let me make a case for you. Right now, number one in country, number one in pop. And I think she has, like, infiltrated, like, where Lainey Wilson was times, like, three. Like, everybody needs to stand back because she's doing big stuff. I think that will be the song.
2: So that's your guess.
3: That is my choice, hands down.
2: Okay. All right.
1: Okay, who's up next? Peyton, you should go next because you're arguing with that.
4: Yeah, I will go next. I am upset I didn't pick House Tour, though.
1: Like, when you hear it, you kind of dance along. You're like, okay, good vibes.
4: Yeah, so good. But my song choice was Runway.

0: hit. It's Lady Gaga.
1: All right, Kyle, I called last.
0: Okay, you called last. Okay, so I'm going to make my case with this. Last year, nobody thought that the song that was predicted to be Song of the Summer would end up being the Song of the Summer, and it was Alex Warren, Ordinary. Everyone was like, oh, that should be Song of the Summer because it's like, you know, slower vibes, right? Mm-hmm. But that was what they named Song of the Summer. So my pitch to you is the next evolution of Alex Warren, feeling those pop upbeat vibes. It's summer. You think summer loving. You think late night drives, windows down, screaming the song at the top of your lungs.

0: It's a good song.
1: It's wild when I hear you know all the words.
2: I love this song.
0: But also,
2: it's got such good energy.
0: Not Sabrina Carpenter House Tour.
2: But that's the thing. Alex Horn wasn't Sabrina Carpenter last year.
0: I know.
2: I called that vibes. Vibes.
0: You're right. It's a great song.
3: It's a good
0: song.
3: Choice.
0: Yeah, solid.
1: I think my song
0: pick.
1: Of summer is going to crush all your songs of summer. I really do.
2: Well, then put it
1: okay,
2: on.
1: Okay, here's the thing. Before you play it, I don't know what it's called, and I don't know who sings it. But I see it. I listen to it all the time, and I want to hear it. It's one of those songs I see on social media, and every time I see someone doing whatever the bit is on social media, I only do it because I like the song. This is what I think will be the song of summer. I'm

0: to vote.
1: Yeah, that's great.
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3: That is a really good
2: pick. That definitely has, like, TikTok buzz, for sure. Man,
1: that's it. Song of the summer. All right. So whatever you think is the song of the summer, text us. 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
1: Let's go. John Jay and Rich, our phone number is 877-937-1047. 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I'm reading the text line right now, right? 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And I say, yes, you can. 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You just click on our website and boom, it'll take you right there. You can go to our social media too. I know I have it in my link in bio on my Instagram at John Jay Van S on the IG. That's what I have. So text us too, just like I was just reading that text. Text JJR, whatever's on your mind, to 96893.
2: Speaking of those being on our social media, I saw online that people are talking about the luxuries that you can never go back from once you've experienced them. And I'm like, these are actually so good. So like one of them, like number 12 on the list is a housekeeper once or twice a month. Like once you go there, you can never really go back.
3: That's right? Pretty nice.
2: When those are things that it's like, you know, you can do at home by yourself, but you just don't.
3: Somebody does it for you.
2: Exactly. Number 10 is an electric toothbrush.
4: Yes.
2: I so don't true. Have one of those.
1: Hold on. Game I can changer. Say. This is a luxury that once you have it, you can't go back.
2: Yeah.
1: I must say, I had electric toothbrush and I went back.
2: So you disagree?
4: Mm-hmm. I just feel like a regular toothbrush alone doesn't actually clean your teeth enough.
1: When was the last time you had a cavity?
4: Can't remember.
1: Have you ever had one?
4: Yeah.
1: Okay. Not me.
2: Oh, I'm like, I get, every time I go to the dentist, I feel like I have to have, like, get a filling.
3: I like the electric toothbrush. I like the electric water flosser.
2: I might just
3: a combo.
2: I might just invest. Okay, number seven.
1: Wait, but by the way, I would go to an electric toothbrush. I just didn't like the one I had.
4: Which one did you have?
1: I don't know. It was a little round circle thing.
4: Oral B.
2: Not like the big one.
3: You're going with the Phillips.
1: I want a big one.
4: Sonicare.
1: Write it down. Watch Christmas time.
2: Exactly.
1: Kyle's going to pull up with a toothbrush come Christmas time.
4: He needs a big electric toothbrush, everybody. Done.
2: Put it in your notes.
3: Okay, I got
1: I'm not going to brush my teeth until then.
3: That's the plan.
2: Please don't do that.
3: I got you one for your list that, you know, you guys will be surprised by. But it is great sounding headphones. Or AirPods or whatever.
2: Yeah, like a good set of headphones. I can agree with that.
3: Yeah, because even if you're like just going for a stroll and you got your AirPods in, it just sets the scene. It's like you're in a movie.
2: No, for sure. So I agree.
3: You can't go back to crud once you get the good vibe. Life is too short for bad audio.
2: Mm. Okay, yes. Okay, listen to this. Okay, number five, I think is so real. Hiring movers.
4: Oh,
2: I will never move myself ever again.
3: Yeah,
1: I've done them. It's funny because I think you're right. But as you grow and get more successful, there's certain things you do. And I've moved myself a couple times and I hate it.
4: Moving is the worst.
3: As you grow and you get successful, I think the move is not moving.
2: Yeah.
3: Like, my stuff is here. We're staying.
4: All right. Shout out to all the movers out there making a difference.
2: Truly. Seriously. Okay. Number four, I have yet to experience this luxury. Business class on flights over 8 hours. Also, who's traveling over 8 hours all the time?
4: Haven't been there yet, but
1: not all the time.
4: It's nice.
1: But if you do fly 8 hours, it is nice to have that options.
4: Oh, for me, a big one was like during COVID when they started doing like Walmart grocery delivery.
1: Mm-hmm.
4: I can never go back. Like walking through the grocery store for like an hour, picking up all of the groceries for a week. No, thank you.
2: Yeah.
3: Just drop them off on the side of my garage.
4: Just bring them to my front door.
2: No, I feel that. Rich, actually, you're number three, decent noise canceling headphones for air travel.
3: Boom.
2: So you are on it with that one. Number two
3: that is first class.
2: Keeping your house at a temperature that's comfortable.
1: Yeah, that's good.
2: Real. Okay, number one, and I 100% vouch for this, having your own place. No roommate, nothing. Especially if it's in like a fancier area.
1: But you live with your mom, your dad, your grandma.
2: I know, right?
1: Now. Yeah.
2: I know.
1: So you've gone to having your own place to now moving back in with everybody.
2: Absolutely. I did it reverse. Like my junior year of college, I didn't have a roommate. And then my senior year, I wanted to live with my bestie. Terrible decision because we are no longer friends anymore.
4: That happens sometimes.
1: Was that every single one on the list?
2: No, there was a couple more. Like number 15 was ceiling fan for the bedroom, swimming naked, kind of thing.
1: What naked? What?
2: Swimming naked.
1: Oh, God, I don't
3: swim
1: naked.
3: Why is that a luxury? You can do that for free.
2: I'm assuming you have your own pool?
1: Yeah, I have my own. I swam naked before. It's terrible.
2: I don't mind swimming. A little skinny dip.
3: I'll tell you one you didn't mention that I think is worth mentioning is when you finally get good sheets and a good pillow.
2: Yeah, a good pillow and a good bed. Number 7 on this list. A bidet toilet is number 14. Valid. A garage or a dishwasher. Living in a high trust society. What does that mean?
1: You know what is a luxury for me that's hard to go back to, but I do go back to it every once in a while, is Apple CarPlay. I just discovered that a couple of weeks ago.
2: I saw you post that.
3: You just discovered it.
1: Yeah, I just discovered it.
3: What have you been using?
1: Just my normal car. For what? To listen to the radio?
3: Well, like for everything, because that's like the jam. It has been.
1: I was going to tell you, it has everything.
3: Since 2014.
1: When I got my car's in 2022, and when I got it, I remember the Apple CarPlay popped up, and I was like, pass, and I did a delete thing, so it never came up again. And then something happened a couple of weeks ago. My wife brought it up, and I was like, I don't know. Let me look, see if I get it. And I was able to get it. And then it got distracted. So what happened was, I don't know if this is for everybody's Apple CarPlay, but mine on this would have a split screen, and it started showing pictures of my photographs would pop up.
3: Oh, I don't have that.
1: And I was like, oh, hey, my kid, that's very cool. And my son, right? And I was like, that's cool. It was really neat. Then I was sitting in the cell phone parking lot waiting for my wife, and I was like, that's kind of distracting. So I go to widgets. And it decided to put my Whoop score was up there, right? So I had to get rid of that because my recovery sucked, and all it showed was my recovery. Your recovery's a 53. Oh. So I'm driving going, my God, I must feel terrible. So now I've deleted it. Now I just have Apple Maps or whatever pops up
3: you
1: on my
3: the
1: screen.
3: Basics. Well, you know that there's new cars that come out now that Apple CarPlay can do everything. And when I mean like your vents, your speedometer, all of that's like the whole thing is Apple CarPlay. And you can you can make it do whatever you want.
1: I don't know if I like that. But I also like, I turn off Apple CarPlay and I'll hit like, when I say the navigation, take me home, I just hit it, take me home or certain places I already have programmed in my car. I don't want to deal with Apple CarPlay. So anyway, that's a luxury for me. That's number one for me. Anyways, it's John Jane Ray.
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1: Mother's Day is Sunday. Every year for Mother's Day, we want to know, what do you wish you didn't know about your mom? 877-937-1047. What do you wish you didn't know about your mom? Good morning, Melissa.
2: Good morning. How are you?
1: What is your situation?
2: Okay. I found what can only be described as my mom's thirst trap TikTok.
3: What can only be described as?
4: It's pretty, accurate, vivid description, maybe.
5: What are you seeing on there? Like, is there, like, nudity?
2: Oh, my gosh. Very close. Like, she has thousands of followers, and she's, like, the idea of my mom posting content in the first place is so cringe to me, but especially what she's posting, like, it's all these sexy pictures of my mom. I hate it so much. And it's worse, though, because there's one guy that I used to date, and he is, like, steady in her comments.
1: Oh.
2: Yeah.
1: No.
5: So is your mom still married, or is she single?
2: No, she's single and, like, very clearly trying to make the most of it. And I think the most disturbing thing is, like, some of the hashtags that she's using. I just don't even want those words, like, next to my mom, you know?
3: Like what? Like,
2: oh, my God. Like, hashtag stick. Like,
4: stick with the two Z's.
2: Yes. She took one of herself and a pair of, like, honestly, they were flattering jeans, but she used the hashtag juicy, and I'm like, oh my gosh, it's so embarrassing. I hate it.
5: Wait, so did you tell your mom you found it?
2: Not yet. I'm saving it for leverage.
4: Right.
3: I think you got to move out of the country and claw your eyes out.
4: Oh my goodness, that is insane. Does your mom, is this like only her internet persona, or is she like this in real life? Like, is she a baddie?
2: I mean, kind of. Like, I don't know. She's got a good sense of humor, so I can kind of see that. Like, I almost have a feeling that this started as a joke, and then she realized she was getting real attention. You know what I mean?
4: Right.
3: From your former boyfriend.
2: Ew, yes. I hate it.
3: Do you think that they've actually spent any time together?
2: Oh, my God. Don't put that in my head.
3: Okay, I won't.
5: Nightmares.
3: You don't have brothers, do you? Because they can't see this.
2: No, thank God. Oh, my God, I'm an only child.
5: Oh, how sad. You have no siblings to, like...
4: I know. You're like, who do
5: commiserate with us. Thank you for sharing this with us. We will commiserate with you.
2: A lifetime of aloneness is worth no one else in the family having to see this.
3: Yeah. I mean, if you want to run away and hide, we'll come with you. That sounds terrifying.
2: Oh, please hide me.
1: Thank you so much for listening.
2: All right, thank you.
1: Thanks,
2: have a good
1: Melissa.
2: Day.
1: Bye.
2: Congratulations, Peyton.
4: Oh, thank
2: right.
4: you.
3: Well, this might make Melissa feel a little bit better. We have a Mother's Day drunk dial. You guys want to hear it?
6: Guys, this is Brian. My mother, God bless her, not an alcoholic, but she has this tradition without fail. She ends up just getting hammered drunk at the Mother's Day brunch. And she always brings up embarrassing stuff. And there's literally no filter on that woman's mouth. And somebody ends up getting really embarrassed. Mostly her, but usually other people in the family. So, happy Mother's Day.
3: Okay. Mimosas for everyone.
4: Mimosas.
5: Yeah, start giving her, like, mocktails.
4: Yeah.
5: Yeah. Once she gets to a certain point of drunkenness, she won't taste the alcohol
3: anyways.
5: She's not going to know.
1: What do you wish you didn't know about your mom? Call us at 877-937-1047. It's our way of celebrating Mother's Day. More from you next. John Jay and Rich.
0: See?

0: That's going to be therapy. Oh,
1: sorry, Heather, buddy.
2: You got a great mom. All right, Heather.
3: All right, sorry. Oh, that's embarrassed to speak.
1: That's so funny.
2: That would have been funny if you called in. It's so traumatic. All right, thank you. Stephanie, what do you wish you'd know about your mom?
4: I found out that my mom was married before my dad. We were going through a bunch of old family photos, and I knew for sure it wasn't my dad. Obviously, my dad's black, and this man was Hispanic. And apparently, everybody in the family knew except for me.
2: That would be a little bit, feel a little betrayed a little
1: bit,
2: right?
1: Yeah, a little bit.
4: Yeah. I don't remember his name. Apparently, my mom still, like, talks to him every now and then.
0: Oh, really?
2: Hello.
4: Yeah.
2: Okay.
4: He's, like, around somewhere, but, yeah.
2: All right. Thank you, Stephanie. Wow. Mickey Ray, what do you wish you didn't know about your mom?
5: I wish I didn't know that she had a third nipple.
2: Oh. Ooh, whereabouts?
5: I think it's, like, somewhere on her stomach. I can just remember, I'm 34 now, and I can just remember, like, watching her get undressed. And, you know, I'm like, oh, my gosh, you know, what is that? And she's always been, you know, very honest about it. A lot of things. She's like, oh, yeah, that's a third nipple.
2: So when you have a third nipple like that, when you touch it, is it sensitive like a normal nipple?
5: I mean, I'm going to assume. I don't know.
2: That'd be weird, right? If you had that, you know that feeling?
1: Yeah.
2: Is it below your stomach?
1: Oh,
2: you're like, oh, it's a little
1: that.
2: Nipple.
1: Ew, I don't like that sensation in general, so right. I would hate that.
6: I don't even want to think about it.
2: It must feel like sticking your finger in your belly button.
1: That's a weird feeling too.
2: It is.
0: Why do parents want to overshare? Like, why would you? Why would you say that to your
6: kid?
0: Yeah,
6: but why? Like, are you going to make something up?
0: Yeah.
6: I
0: would say, don't worry about it.
6: I think like she probably didn't want to know, and then that's why she didn't really ask about the sensitivity of it. Like, what?
2: All right, Mickey Ray, thank you for calling in. Thanks for sharing that with us.
0: What if they make a bra for that?
2: Cindy, what do you wish you'd know about your mom?
7: Hey there. So when I was growing up, my parents got divorced when I was pretty young. I was the youngest of three. And my brothers went to live with my father, and I stayed with my mother. So when I was probably 13, I learned that the big dilemma with the divorce was that neither parent wanted me. My mom was like, well, because nobody wanted a daughter. So my mom's like, well, I had to keep you because I couldn't, like, your dad wouldn't take you. And then my mom and my dad, the dad that raised me, they got married, and he told me as well. He's like, look, I never wanted kids, and I certainly didn't want a little girl, but I loved your mom, so I stayed with her, and, you know, I took you on. I was like, well, okay, well, that's kind of fun.
0: That's terrible.
1: Cindy,
2: so now, like, I mean, I have to know, like, the end of the story. Like, how did you turn out as a human being? What are you doing now to grow up like that?
7: You know, the truth is, at the end of it all, I learned how I wanted to parent. And my stepdad, or the dad that adopted me, he was like, I don't know how you became such a good parent because, you know, you didn't get it from us. And I'm like, well, I really did. I got it from both of you because I decided I wanted the exact opposite for my kids.
2: Wow.
1: Wow.
2: Man, Cindy. I think you tugged at our heartstrings. That's not fair.
1: Yeah.
2: That's not fair. You tugged at our heartstrings.
7: I also didn't grow up. It wasn't like my life was hard. It was just this weird thing lingering. Like, you know, they took care of me and I had everything I needed. But they, you know, I was like, yeah, that was fun to learn when you're about 13 years old. Mm-hmm.
2: I feel that my parents felt that way about my sister.
0: No way.
2: I hope she's listening
1: ridiculous.
2: Right now.
0: You're like a baby veal.
2: Cindy, hold on. Nick, you got all her information. All right, let's see. Good morning, Rachel.
8: So growing up, my mom always had a best friend, and they were both single moms. So at times we lived together, and I have a lot of child memories with them. So I was talking to my sister about it, and she goes, you didn't know? And I'm like, no, what? And she's all, that was her girlfriend. And she goes, at night, I would hear things coming from their bedroom, and I knew nothing.
0: Oh, wow.
8: So to this day, my mom doesn't even know that I knew she was a lesbian at some point.
1: Dang.
2: Is she with a woman now or no?
8: No.
2: She doesn't have a roommate?
8: And she only dated a few times after that, and they were all men. But the woman, I remember her a lot of my childhood, and them sharing a room, and it never clicked until my sister told me that.
0: Well, that's good that they kind of kept the...

0: out of a way, or, you know, didn't expose it to you if they weren't ready to yet.
1: Right, but like also...
2: Or I was too young to understand.
1: Yeah. Right, but like that's like totally like the meme that everyone says. It's like, and then they were roommates. Like, mm-hmm. that's like a kind of the stereotypical things. So that like totally fits Ernie. In line. Exactly like mm-hmm. Bert and Ernie.
3: All right, Rachel, that's a good one. Thank you for sharing it.
2: Bye-bye.
3: Lish, good morning. Lish.
4: Hello, good morning.
3: What do you wish you didn't know about your mom, Lish?
4: Oh, God, it haunts me to this day. I was about 13 looking through my mom's drawers looking for some socks, and I found her sexy apparatuses and a Playboy that had Brad Pitt pictures in it, and I was haunted. And I brought it up to her, and I told her she just needed to put that stuff somewhere else. And that was when Mr. and Mrs. Smith came out. We went to the movie theater, and she just kept looking at me. And with her fingers, she like squinted up and down, because that's what her apparatus looked like. It was a finger with a happy face. And still to this day, anytime we see anything with Brad Pitt, she does that to me. And I find it utterly disgusting and disturbing. And it's just wrong.
3: Okay. All right. Elizabeth, good morning. What do you wish you didn't know about your mom?
5: I wish I didn't know that she does sexy dances for my dad to Michael Bublé.
1: Oh, my gosh.
0: Oh, you poor thing.
1: Did you walk in on that?
5: My sister did, and they joke around about it all the time, and I don't ask for details because I don't need that visual image, but my brain won't stop.
0: It's got to be that. So and I'm feeling good. Oh. That's the song.
3: All right. Thank you very much for sharing that beautiful story.
5: You're welcome.
3: All right. Crazy. It's John Jane Rich.
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1: Taylor, what's up? You're on the air.
2: Hey, good morning, you guys.
1: Morning.
2: Good morning. So, John Jay, your OCD, I think I have some sort of compulsion disorder related to y'all's show.
1: Okay.
2: So, I work in sales. Every time that I've called in on my way to work, I legit have the best day at work with sales every single time. And when I don't get in through, like yesterday, I was calling to tell you this, and I couldn't get through. And I only made 2 sales yesterday, so.
3: Only 2?
1: Oh, so your OCD is you have to call into the show to have a successful sales day?
2: Yes.
1: I get it. I totally relate to that. What are you selling?
2: I sell water heaters.
1: Oh, wow. What an interesting thing to sell. Do you carry one in your car? Do you have like a Honda and it's in the back seat? How do you sell a water heater?
4: It's a little bigger than the back seat, I feel like.
3: Don't they need water heaters? They're just not buying them for fun, right? Like if theirs is fine.
2: I mean, if you like hot water, you need it.
1: So how do you sell it? You driving around looking for people freezing?
2: No. People call in. I work with Home Depot specifically. Mm. People call in when they need a hot water heater and I sell them on I help them figure out what they need. You know, help them figure out what wattage works for their home and all that good stuff. And
1: what's the most sales you've made in one day?
2: 12.
1: Holy smoke.
4: That's pretty amazing.
3: No, you're good.
1: Wow.
3: And did you get through on our show on that day?
2: I did.
4: Oh, yay.
1: Wow. 12.
3: Yeah, there's something to it.
1: Wow.
2: Well, today is going to be a great day then, team.
1: Do you sell and install? Are you the person installing it as well?
2: Yeah, that would be hilarious. Mm-hmm. I would never allow my customer to allow me to install it.
1: You pull up on a 4-door Honda Accord, pull out this huge water heater in the back seat.
2: I just start rolling it up the stairs.
1: Well, good luck today, Taylor. I'm glad you called.
2: All right, love you guys. Bye.
1: Go buy some water heaters from Taylor. Bye. Thank you.
2: Right. Bye-bye. See.

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1: Good morning, Rebecca.
2: Hi, good morning.
1: How much money did you get for your tax return?
2: I think we got close to $7,000.
1: Ooh, and what are you spending it on?
2: We did our second IVF transfer.
1: Oh, my God.
3: That's exciting.
1: And how did it go?
2: We are currently almost 6 weeks pregnant on Saturday.
3: Oh, I'm so excited for you. Sending such good vibes.
2: Thank you.
1: Man.
2: Thank you so much. We actually had twins from our first transfer.
3: Oh, my gosh.
2: So we also used donor eggs. We used a donor to have our babies. Wow. To expand our family.
1: Congratulations. Yeah. It's funny or interesting to me how less it costs now from back in the day when my wife and I were doing it. It was a lot more than $7,000.
2: Well, it was actually for our second transfer, it was just under $5,000.
1: Still, it's a lot less than what we were doing it back in the day.
2: It is a lot less, yes. Yeah. I think because of how much more people are doing it and there's so many more clinics.
1: They're like peptides. Like you can get embryos anywhere now. Mm-hmm. You just go.
2: Yeah.
1: Right.
3: Have you guys seen all the videos that are going around about IVF babies and how they have certain looks to them?
1: No. I haven't. Like
3: yeah.
1: What?
3: Like so what? Like they've pulled like a ton. They've pulled up like a ton of pictures of like Chicago West, for example. She was an IVF baby and their eyes are like supposedly a lot like doughier, like bigger and more like you have like these almost animated kind of features.
4: Is there a reason for that? Other than
3: I don't know.
1: Did they grow up in a test tube?
3: Yeah, I don't know. Wow. I was made in a petri dish. I wasn't IVF.
1: Oh, you were too?
3: Yeah, I wasn't IVF, but I was...
1: IUI.
3: Yeah, whenever they do that and then put it back into
1: So the different levels are... So you were... I didn't know that about you. That's interesting.
3: Yeah,
1: so they put you
3: I'm
1: in
3: so
1: the petri dish. If you're an IUI, that's called intrauterine insemination,
3: yeah,
1: where
3: they
1: squirt you in.
3: Mm-hmm. Yeah.
1: And then your mom has to like kind of like stand on her head.
3: Exactly. My mom tried to have me 2 years after. My sister and I were 6.5 years apart. So my mom tried to have me 2 years after that. Couldn't get pregnant. Then they made me in the petri dish. And then my mom got pregnant a year later with my little brother.
1: Yeah, those,
3: so it was crazy.
1: Blake and I did 9 of those.
3: Yeah,
1: we did
3: really?
1: And they didn't work.
3: Oh,
1: yeah,
3: wow.
1: So that's why you had to go up to the next level.
3: I know. I like to tell my siblings all the time. Like, I'm like, that's why I'm so great. I was made in a petri dish. Like, I was wanted.
1: But you do have that doughy eye look, so maybe it's something like that.
3: I know.
1: You do
3: so
1: have that one eye. You have that one eye that goes a little off. Yeah.
3: Easy on my lazy eye.
1: Yeah. You know, I have some friends right now that are pregnant with a surrogate. And this is the part that blows me away. Is I can hear your IVF baby right now, Rebecca. What blows me away is that they got to pick the sex they wanted. That's so crazy.
4: They do that too.
1: Yeah, we want a boy, and they're having a boy. Ooh. Like, yeah, so nuts.
2: You have to PGA. You have to get them tested though in order to do that.
1: Right. Well, that's probably what they did. I just think it's
2: not test ours. We chose not to because it can do damage to the embryos, and the testing isn't always accurate.
1: I just figured you're a doctor. You just say, yeah, what do you want, boy? Okay, and then if it's a girl, you're like, God, I don't know what happened.
4: Well, at least you're with child. Congratulations. You should name your baby Tax because of the refund. That'd be kind of cool. Boy or girl, that could go either way.
2: Yeah, no taxes. That's not working.
1: All right, thanks for calling in. Thanks for sharing that story, Rebecca.
2: Thank you.
1: Money
2: thank
1: will
2: you
1: spend.
2: So
1: money well spent. Thank you.
2: Yeah.
0: This is C100.

0: Catch on Z100.
1: What's up, Derek? Hold on, you're cutting out, Derek. Go ahead.
2: I got a story for Cinco de Mayo. Have you had any crazy moments on Cinco de Mayo?
1: In the past, like a long time ago, or you mean like just a couple days ago?
2: Just a couple of days ago, bro.
1: No, not a couple days ago, I don't. Let's hear yours. What happened to you a couple days ago?
2: All right. I hope you're sitting down, because this just gets intense as the night goes on, man.
1: All right.
2: We start the night chill, you know, just friends getting together, getting some beers, getting some food, and putting some good music. And then suddenly, you know, we have the neighbors jumping in and friends and getting some more beers and putting some more louder music and getting to know each other. Like, I didn't know these people that were coming in, and they didn't know me, so they just kept bringing more drinks and more food, and it just kept escalating.
1: Okay.
2: And then suddenly, out of nowhere, a conga line started. So I'm doing the conga line with these random people. They take me to the next house, and the next house, I start doing shots with grandma.
1: Okay.
2: And by the time that somewhere the conga line ended, I ended up in a house that was doing karaoke, and grandma was belting La Bamba.
1: Okay.
2: Then I don't know what's going on. These people just kept escalating, and then suddenly I see a piñata shaped like a taco going around the cul-de-sac, I don't even know what happened. I woke up with a sombrero next to me.
1: Well, it was Cinco de Mayo.
3: I know. Cinco de Drinko will put a number on you. I remember a couple of years ago, I was working at the station, and I had rolled in with the same outfit, and like same outfit that I was wearing from the day before, because after work, I went with my cousin to go paint her room, and I had paint all over me. We ended up going out to the Hudson, which is like a cute little like eatery bar right in like Tempe. I went missing. They found me in front of the liquor store, like slumped over, like dead body, quite literally. I looked at my phone. It was 2 a.m. I was like, I have to be at work in 2 hours.
1: Jeez, man.
3: So I went back to my cousin's house, slept, and then they Ubered me to work. And I think I laid on the back floor for probably about 2 hours.
1: Yeah.
3: I stunk. I smelled like tequila. I had paint all over my feet.
1: I don't remember that.
3: Oh, it was a hot mess. I must have played it off really well, but I was,
1: you must have.
3: I was sick.
4: I don't remember seeing paint.
1: Were you wearing like flip-flops? How did you not say, look at the paint on my feet?
3: I was. I'm sure there's pictures of it from somewhere.
1: That's wild. I remember
5: you laying on the floor.
3: That was
5: but
3: like probably 3 years ago.
5: I don't think I associated it with Cinco de Drinko.
1: You lay on the floor a lot.
4: Yeah, I was like,
1: that kind of
4: happens.
1: What's funny is, I don't know if Cinco de Mayo is like, you know, in the air, but I was on my treadmill yesterday jamming out to some tunes, and you were talking about karaoke. I tried to film it.
5: Yeah, and if you're rocking that karaoke with grandma, that's a bucket list. You might
4: it
5: as
4: sounds
5: well.
4: Sounds like a good night.
2: Oh, and I have a question from both of y'all's stories. Do you have evidence, pictures of it?
3: I'm actually trying to find in my archives right now, because I'm pretty sure there's pictures.
1: I do. That was a video of me on the treadmill that I just played for you.
2: There you go. I have blurry photos, but I still have them.
1: My crazy Cinco de Mayo, I got on a treadmill and sang La Bamba.
5: Just get your steps in.
1: Get my steps in. Hey, Derek, thanks for calling me, man.
2: No problem. You guys have a good one.
1: You too, man. All right.
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1: 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Mother's Day weekend. If you're a recent college grad, the job market is tough. So how would you like to double your odds of landing a coveted gig? I got a secret for you before the hour's up.
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1: It's Mother's Day weekend.
2: That's right.
1: And my mom's birthday is also on May 10th.
2: Yeah, that's right.
3: Happy
2: on Mother's
3: birthday,
2: Day.
3: Connie.
1: Connie, happy birthday to you.
2: To you.
3: Happy birthday.
2: To you.
3: We Connie. Love you.
1: Connie.
2: I mean, do we not know how to sing the happy birthday song? That was a disaster.
1: No, that's our version.
2: Yeah, she deserves more.
1: No, we did our own arrangement. That's unique.
2: Yeah, thank you.
1: We're going to get a golden ticket.
2: All right.
1: So, I'm headed back to the ATL.
3: Hey, say what up to Akon.
1: Did I tell you? I told her.
2: No, you didn't tell me.
1: That
2: you told
1: you
2: her.
1: You ran into Akon.
2: Yeah.
1: And I said, Mom, remember Akon? Oh, yeah.
2: Uh-huh.
1: Great guy.
2: I know.
1: Was my neighbor. Always offered me rides in these cars with the doors that would open up to the top, to the roof, to the ceiling, to the sky. What's he up to these days? Oh, I don't know. I'll have to ask Sissany. Well, where did Sissany run into him? So, answer the questions.
2: Here at the station.
1: That's it.
2: Yeah.
1: Here at the station.
2: I know.
3: What are you going to do in the ATL this weekend?
2: You're going to be with the Ma.
1: Anytime. So I got her gifts. I framed some photographs, which I think is the best gift.
2: Don't tell her you know she listens.
3: Yeah.
1: Okay, Mom, I didn't frame photographs.
3: No.
2: Which one?
3: That's cute.
1: Cute ones of the family.
3: No.
1: And then my mom, my sister, my brother-in-law, and me and an empty chair are going to take her to dinner on Saturday night.
3: Lovely.
1: And then Sunday, we're doing brunch.
3: Nice.
1: Sunday brunch.
3: I love a brunch situation.
1: And then I got to fly back for American Idol's finale.
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1: Now check this out. A tip for college students. I met the USC marching band the other day. We shot something at the Hollywood Bowl.
2: Nice.
1: And they were amazing. Shout out to the USC marching band. It was a lot of fun, too. All right, now, if you're getting out of college trying to find a job, stressful, right? You can double your chances of getting that job if you do this. Work during college. A side hustle during school builds a resume. You collect references and gives experience that employers want to see. Employers like to see that you balanced a side hustle and your studies.
2: That's true.
1: Yeah. So go do it. I had a side hustle. You had a side hustle.
2: Yeah. It was this.
1: We were on DJ, yeah.
2: Mm-hmm.
1: Today's quote. Not every lion that chased a deer caught it, but every lion that caught a deer chased it.
2: Hey.
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1: Doing something at home for Mother's Day? 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
1: Somebody's celebrating big time this weekend. Moms. And my mom has a birthday and Mother's Day, same day, Sunday. 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
1: The one and only superstar, Connie Seacrest.
2: Yes.
1: Also known as Carefree Connie.
2: Oh, wow.
3: All right.
2: Also known as the birthday queen.
1: Birthday girl. What's up, Mamacita? First of all, I think it's important to acknowledge the uniqueness that you have been and are and role model in my life, and I know Meredith as well. There is no better mom, loving, caring, funny mom than you. And I love you.
3: I wanted you to know that. You're making me have tears.
2: He's making me have tears. He's not even saying it to me.
1: You know what's great about my mom? I have dated a few people over the years.
2: We know.
1: And she has a strategy. And mom, tell him that strategy.
3: I don't get involved with girlfriends.
1: Because she's not quite sure how long they'll last.
2: I get it. Because, yeah, you'll start following them on Instagram. And then it turns into a whole thing.
4: I don't get involved with girlfriends, period. I was waiting for more.
1: No, that's it. She doesn't invest too much.
2: Until you know. I get it, Connie.
1: Well, what was it like having me as a son? Okay. Good luck, Mom. getting us all there. We'll see you tomorrow for the beginning of the birthday Mother's Day celebration.
4: Oh, happy birthday, Connie.
2: Yes, and happy Mother's Day.
3: Thank you. Oh, you guys are the best. I love you.
2: We love you.
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This weekend on American Top 40, going to be heavyweight battling it out. Longtime champion of pop and a relatively new but serious contender. You got Bruno going against Olivia Dean. It's the race to one. AT40 this weekend.

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2: Yesterday, we were talking about your dark shower thing, showering in the dark.
3: Yes.
2: I'd like to discuss good old-fashioned showering today. Got me in the mood. Let's just talk about showering. We don't talk enough about it. Specifically, the direction you face in the shower. It tells you a lot about somebody. Coming up.

0: This is Z100. So question is, when you're in the shower, which way do you face? Do you face into the shower rain, or do you turn around and face bum face to the shower rain?
1: I do both.
0: 44% of the people that answer this question face toward the shower head only. Face forward only. And they just let it run everywhere else.
1: That's me. Do you get out of your hair?

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1: Yeah.
0: Equal parts.
1: Mm-hmm. Me too.
0: So I start with it on the face just so I can feel good. And then I turn to the side. And then I turn to the back. Let that just run on down.
1: Mm-hmm.
0: And then I soap it up with the liquid soap. Then I bar soap it in some place.
1: Double soap.
0: Oh, yeah.
1: The crevices.
2: The hot spots.
0: Oh, mm-hmm. Yeah. Yeah. The tourist destinations.
1: Wow.
0: And then I spin all the way back around again.
1: I mean, you do the full-blown Macarena in there all the way around.
2: Tourist destinations. I cannot get over that.
1: Hey, Macarena.
0: Macarena.
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2: Let's go. Olivia Dean, who finished on top once this week on Monday, gets the countdown going at 5. 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
1: Coming up next. Listen to this, Tanya. She's done. She's had it. 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She is done, fed up. Sisney will not use the peace sign.

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2: I'll tell you why.
3: Dang.
2: So I switched. I used to be a waver, which I think is polite. But then I saw someone do a peace sign to me, and I thought that was so cool. I need to start being a peace sign girl. Until I think it's maybe the way I do it. I don't know. And I just kind of like throw my fingers up like this real quick. And the person comes back around, and they flipped me off. And then
1: they thought you were threatening.
2: They thought I was flipping them off, I think. Yeah. Yes. Like, I think I just, you can't see the fingers, and it looked like
3: why
2: I was literally.
3: Why don't you do it this way instead? Like,
2: I mean,
3: forward.
2: I
1: and why don't you smile?
2: I
1: try smiling.
2: They don't see my, doing like that, but. So I just think that it was a misunderstanding, and whoever that person is, I'm sorry I was not flipping you off, and you didn't have to do it back to me.
1: So they went out of their way to bird you up?
2: They went out of their way to, like, then go in front of me. They were nice enough to let me in, first of all. So I think they were already, like, mad, that thinking that, like, I'm flipping them off. I don't even know why I would be doing that. So then they came off and flipped me off. And I was like, man, what are we doing, guys?
3: You put up a lot of road rage these days.
1: But can we stop and talk about this? Why? Why waste your energy on going back and flipping off
2: Sisney?
1: Why waste your energy on, like, screaming at the other person? Why waste your energy?
2: And people
1: maybe a honk because people are on their phone sometimes at the light and they don't go.
2: Mm-hmm.
1: But, like, you're giving them too much power over you.
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1: So, Tanya, if you see an ex at a party, is that the question here for trending?
2: Yes. Do you go and say hi, or do you pretend you didn't see them and ignore?
1: I know exactly what I do.
2: Okay.
1: But do you want to talk about it next?
2: I do.
0: 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C100.

0: It's C100. All right, so it's a trending report, and the question here is, if you saw an ex at a party,
1: yes,
0: do you ignore or do you address? Go ahead.
1: Yes. So basically what happened, Alex Earle, our influencer queen, she was at a big party and she ran into her ex, Braxton Berrios. So Alex and Braxton dated for about 2 years before they broke up in December.

0: She didn't hide behind people. She walked right up to Braxton. So Alex found out that he was there and decided she'd rather go and say hi than linger around awkwardly. And apparently the vibes were super friendly. He hugged her. They chatted for a few minutes and then they both went back to doing their own thing. And Alex later said that they're on good terms and that the whole thing was pleasant. But if you see your ex in public,
1: I mean,
0: do you go so up? Easy. Do you do the Alex thing and do you say hi? Or do you just, it's a big party. It's very easy to just pretend that you don't see them and move on with your life.

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1: Oh.
0: How are you? It's really great to see you. I think it's just more comfortable to do that versus run around and hide.
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1: All right, listen, let's get into the weekend watch list. 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I start stuff, I don't finish stuff. You guys have great ideas. 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
0: So, Sisney, tell us, what should we watch? 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
3: Okay, so this one is Apex. It's on Netflix. It's a movie. Charlize Theron plays a rock climber, and it is a thriller because she is being hunted by a serial killer. The entire movie, it is so good. She's incredible in it, and it's it all takes place in Australia. So it's a very good movie.
0: Tanya, what's on your weekend watch list?
4: So my show is Widow's Bay. It's on Apple TV Plus. The reason why I started this show is because it's starring Matthew Rhys. And in my opinion,
0: I love him.
4: He can do absolutely no wrong. I've loved everything that he's
0: married to Felicity.
4: Yes. AKA Carrie Russell.
0: Carrie Russell. Russell.
4: So it's about this mayor of a small New England town. He tries to make this town into like a tourist destination, but like there's a curse on this island. I watched the first episode. I didn't love it, but I'm going to keep watching it because I have absolutely all the faith in the world that this show is going to be amazing because Matthew Rhys chose to be a part of it.
0: So for me, in theaters today, Billie Eilish. So Jimmy Cameron. You know Jimmy.
5: James Cameron.
0: But people call him Jimmy. So he did this film, directed this. Billie Eilish hit me hard and soft, the tour, live in 3D, which should be super cool. So that is in theaters, and that's on my list. I'm excited. And that's it, your weekend watch list.
2: Just watch, come on!
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0: Drop Dead. Olivia Rodrigo and Drop Dead there on Z100, Portland's number one hit music station. The station getting you to see her live. That is the only reason I came into work today, besides for my crappy paycheck. It's Matt in for EJ. What's up? Hey, you're a big Olivia Rodrigo fan.
1: Oh my gosh, yeah. You have no idea. Like, obsessed.
0: Who isn't obsessed with Olivia Rodrigo? 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So keep it locked.
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0: All right, Fever Dream from Alex Warren there on Z100, Portland's number one hit music station, and Matt Holiday in for EJ. Don't mind me. I'm on my phone right now on Instagram. This is important. This is for you. I don't think it's up yet. Okay, this weekend, though, you got to go follow us on IG at Z100 Portland because we will have tickets for that guy. Alex Warren, Moda Center, going to be here in about a month, and don't even look at the ticket prices. Just don't, all right? I know they're ridiculous as of late, but we're going to get you in no charge. So make sure you are following us on IG and enter.
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0: 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If anyone is not familiar with Justin Bieber, you never know these days. Just like Dwight Schrute from The Office.
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0: It is Z100, Portland's number one hit music station. Matt Holiday in for EJ. What's up? Hey, thank you so much for listening on your Friday afternoon. And we just want to thank you by paying you for it. That's right. $1,000 up for grabs. Before we pay you, let's pay last hour's winner, which is you, by the way. You're a little skeptical about it, Kennedy.
1: Oh, my God. Yay.
0: You were asking me a bunch of questions. You know you just got your bills paid.
1: Really?
0: Yeah, like $1,000.
1: Okay.
0: Can you scream, please, for me? Man, yes, it's real, it's legit, and it happens, man. And we can make it happen for you right now. 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

All right. You know how easy it is to win these Olivia Rodrigo tickets? Just open us up on the iHeartRadio app and keep it on Z100. I'm going to tell you how to get them next.

All right, Olivia Rodrigo tickets up for grabs right now. Climate Pledge Arena this December. All you got to do is open us up on the iHeart app. Tap that talkback mic and give Z100 this keyword, happier. Say it right.

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0: Olivia Rodrigo there and Drop Dead on Z100, Portland's number one hit music station. My name is Matt. EJ's out. He's been out all this week, but I've been keeping you company, hooking you up with tickets to That Girl. That's right. Y'all still there, by the way?
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0: Libby's on the line right now. Guys, don't worry. 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We're going to do them again at 4:20 and 5:20 this afternoon. 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

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How was that paycheck today? 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Coming up next, $1,000 to win. 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

0: 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We're ready to pay you $1,000. John, Jay, and Rich have that keyword for you in moments. But first, you know how we do this every hour. On the tens, we hand out a keyword. So let's pay last hour's winner, which is you, by the way.
1: No way.
0: I think you got your husband.
1: I won, Chris.
0: Yeah, there you go. Let Jeff know. Let everyone know that you are now $1,000 richer. It's pretty cool.
1: That is so cool.
0: Right? Thank you so much for listening.
1: I'm so excited.
0: Hey, thank you for keeping Z100 on. And, man, you can do the same right now, and we will pay you for it. Check this out.
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Bruno Mars on Z100. 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That's

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0: one there from One Republic and Need Your Love on Z100, Portland's number one hit music station. All right, we got Ava who's heading home. A long week, long Friday, and just ready to kick off her weekend. Leaving work right now. I will play your song coming up next. That work?
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0: Dairy Queen. All right, so hey, if I go to any Dairy Queen in Portland this weekend, will you give me one of those new free dipped cones? 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
0: on Portland's number one hit music station, Z100.